0: Coming up now, the local and national news, sponsored by the Speak Easy Language School, bringing Thai lessons one-on-one to you anywhere in the world.
1: Disturbing scenes from a Thai care home. Meanwhile, the flood threat finally begins to ease. A suspicious Pattaya-bound package leads police to a ketamine operation. And an exclusive saving for you as you eat out at any time this month. Those stories from Thailand and more in today's fabulous Radio Pattaya News. We start today with some genuinely encouraging news on Thailand's flooding. The Royal Irrigation Department says careful management of the country's two major northern dams has left enough capacity to absorb additional water, while a large release from the Chao Phraya Dam has now passed Bangkok without causing the flooding many had feared. Water levels in Nakhon Sawan and Uthai Thani are also reported to be falling. Officials say they remain confident that the current discharge will not cause flooding in Bangkok or neighboring provinces. That doesn't mean the wet weather has disappeared. Heavy rainfall continued in many areas yesterday, causing localized flooding around the country. And many of Thailand's waterfall attractions and national park areas remain closed, with visitors prevented from entering even some of the normally accessible lower sections. The waterfalls may look spectacular at the moment, but they're also potentially extremely dangerous. Fast-moving water can rise without warning, while saturated hillsides bring the additional risk of landslides and falling debris. At Mae Wong National Park in Kampang Phet, a major landslide has affected an area normally popular with tourists and campers. Elsewhere, park teams continue working to repair facilities and attractions damaged by the recent storms. So, if you're planning a trip to a waterfall or national park over the next few days, check that it's actually open before setting off. Now to a disturbing story from Kanchanaburi, where authorities are investigating a private elderly care center after images emerged showing some residents sleeping in beds enclosed by metal cages. The inspection followed allegations from a former resident who claimed she had been kept at the center against her will for more than 2 years. Those allegations remain under investigation. She has made her claims on national television this week and questioned why her family had made her stay there for 2 years. Officials found the center was registered to care for elderly and dependent people, but was not licensed as a medical facility. Authorities are now investigating whether it was operating beyond the terms of its license. The owner says the metal enclosures, caging patients like animals in their beds, were used because some residents could become aggressive or risk harming themselves or others. Health officials, however, say caging residents in this way is not permitted and that patients requiring that level of specialist care should instead be referred to an appropriate hospital. The case has caused widespread concern and raised a much bigger question about standards at private elderly care facilities around Thailand. It's believed that many residents there are suffering from either Alzheimer's or dementia, both of which require qualified care and understanding and not a life behind bars. Authorities are continuing their investigation and will decide what further action should be taken. Elsewhere, things are finally returning to normal at Thai Airways, following the enormous disruption caused by the Bangkok floods. The Ministry of Transport says virtually all airline operations are now running normally. All scheduled inbound and outbound flights were operating as planned, with 122 arrivals and 123 departures reported. And the mountain of delayed luggage has almost disappeared. At its peak, 7,175 pieces of baggage were waiting to be processed. That backlog has now reportedly fallen to just 150 items. The cargo backlog, too, has also been completely cleared. So, for Thai Airways, and particularly its ground crews, what must have felt like a very long week is finally approaching normality. In Bangkok, meanwhile, a taxi driver's suspicions have helped police make two arrests in a drugs investigation with a direct connection to Pattaya. The driver had been paid to transport an envelope from Bangkok to Pattaya, where he was apparently supposed to wait for an unknown person to collect it. But something about the package concerned him. Rather than open it himself and potentially be accused of stealing or interfering with somebody else's property, he took it directly to police. Officers inspected the package and allegedly discovered ketamine inside. Their investigation subsequently led to the arrest of two Vietnamese nationals. Police say a search of their accommodation uncovered 8 bags containing suspected ketamine, along with scales, a pill press, and other equipment. Back home, Pattaya city officials have met representatives from the British Embassy to discuss issues affecting British residents and visitors. The meeting included the British consul and our local honorary consul, together with Pattaya's mayor and deputy mayor. Discussions covered the welfare of British nationals living in and visiting the city, along with wider tourism and safety issues. One subject attracting increasing concern is the extraordinary rise in the number of people being caught attempting to carry cannabis into Britain by air. And just to make these figures clear, they don't all relate specifically to passengers travelling from Thailand, nor are they all British nationals. UK authorities say 142 air passengers were caught bringing cannabis into Britain in 2023. That rocketed to 801 in 2024 and 976 in 2025. Thailand, however, features very heavily in the problem, as UK government figures show that during just 2 months this year, June and July, 7.7 tons of cannabis were detected being carried into Britain by air passengers, with 6.5 tons of it coming from Thailand. And we began with some good news, so let's finish the main bulletin with some as well. This time, it's specifically for Fabulous Radio Pattaya listeners and viewers. We've secured an exclusive October offer from the Loft Pub at the Lake. The Loft has become particularly well known for its Thai and Western food, daily specials, and those very popular Sunday lunches. And throughout the entire month of October, Fabulous Radio Pattaya listeners, together with their friends and family, can receive 10% off their food bill. There's no complicated voucher and nothing to download. Simply tell the serving staff that you listen to Fabulous Radio Pattaya when you order. That's it. 10% off the food bill for the whole of October. We're hoping to bring you more listener offers from businesses around the region in the future, but this is a rather tasty way to begin. And finally, today's weather. The Met Office says we could still see storms around our region, although much of the day should remain cloudy. Temperatures should reach around 31 degrees, falling to a positively chilly 24 tonight. 24 degrees! Better find the winter coat. And that's your latest local and national news from Fabulous Radio Pattaya.
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2: Disturbing scenes from a Thai care home. Meanwhile, the flood threat finally begins to ease. A suspicious Pattaya-bound package leads police to a ketamine operation. And an exclusive saving for you as you eat out at any time this month. Those stories from Thailand and more in today's fabulous Radio Pattaya News. We start today with some genuinely encouraging news on Thailand's flooding. The Royal Irrigation Department says careful management of the country's two major northern dams has left enough capacity to absorb additional water, while a large release from the Chao Phraya Dam has now passed Bangkok without causing the flooding many had feared. Water levels in Nakhon Sawan and Uthai Thani are also reported to be falling. Officials say they remain confident that the current discharge will not cause flooding in Bangkok or neighboring provinces. That doesn't mean the wet weather has disappeared. Heavy rainfall continued in many areas yesterday, causing localized flooding around the country. And many of Thailand's waterfall attractions and national park areas remain closed, with visitors prevented from entering even some of the normally accessible lower sections. The waterfalls may look spectacular at the moment, but they're also potentially extremely dangerous. Fast-moving water can rise without warning, while saturated hillsides bring the additional risk of landslides and falling debris. At Mae Wong National Park in Kampang Phet, a major landslide has affected an area normally popular with tourists and campers. Elsewhere, park teams continue working to repair facilities and attractions damaged by the recent storms. So, if you're planning a trip to a waterfall or national park over the next few days, check that it's actually open before setting off. Now to a disturbing story from Kanchanaburi, where authorities are investigating a private elderly care centre after images emerged showing some residents sleeping in beds enclosed by metal cages. The inspection followed allegations from a former resident who claimed she had been kept at the centre against her will for more than 2 years. Those allegations remain under investigation. She has made her claims on national television this week and questioned why her family had made her stay there for 2 years. Officials found the center was registered to care for elderly and dependent people, but was not licensed as a medical facility. Authorities are now investigating whether it was operating beyond the terms of its license. The owner says the metal enclosures, caging patients like animals in their beds, were used because some residents could become aggressive or risk harming themselves or others. Health officials, however, say caging residents in this way is not permitted and that patients requiring that level of specialist care should instead be referred to an appropriate hospital. The case has caused widespread concern and raised a much bigger question about standards at private elderly care facilities around Thailand. It's believed that many residents there are suffering from either Alzheimer's or dementia, both of which require qualified care and understanding and not a life behind bars. Authorities are continuing their investigation and will decide what further action should be taken. Elsewhere, things are finally returning to normal at Thai Airways, following the enormous disruption caused by the Bangkok floods. The Ministry of Transport says virtually all airline operations are now running normally. All scheduled inbound and outbound flights were operating as planned, with 122 arrivals and 123 departures reported. And the mountain of delayed luggage has almost disappeared. At its peak, 7,175 pieces of baggage were waiting to be processed. That backlog has now reportedly fallen to just 150 items. The cargo backlog, too, has also been completely cleared. So, for Thai Airways, and particularly its ground crews, what must have felt like a very long week is finally approaching normality. In Bangkok, meanwhile, a taxi driver's suspicions have helped police make two arrests in a drugs investigation with a direct connection to Pattaya. The driver had been paid to transport an envelope from Bangkok to Pattaya, where he was apparently supposed to wait for an unknown person to collect it. But something about the package concerned him. Rather than open it himself and potentially be accused of stealing or interfering with somebody else's property, he took it directly to police. Officers inspected the package and allegedly discovered ketamine inside. Their investigation subsequently led to the arrest of two Vietnamese nationals. Police say a search of their accommodation uncovered 8 bags containing suspected ketamine, along with scales, a pill press, and other equipment. Back home, Pattaya City officials have met representatives from the British Embassy to discuss issues affecting British residents and visitors. The meeting included the British Consul and our local Honorary Consul, together with Pattaya's Mayor and Deputy Mayor. Discussions covered the welfare of British nationals living in and visiting the city, along with wider tourism and safety issues. One subject attracting increasing concern is the extraordinary rise in the number of people being caught attempting to carry cannabis into Britain by air. And just to make these figures clear, they don't all relate specifically to passengers travelling from Thailand, nor are they all British nationals. UK authorities say 142 air passengers were caught bringing cannabis into Britain in 2023. That rocketed to 801 in 2024 and 976 in 2025. Thailand, however, features very heavily in the problem, as UK government figures show that during just 2 months this year, June and July, 7.7 tons of cannabis were detected being carried into Britain by air passengers, with 6.5 tons of it coming from Thailand. And we began with some good news, so let's finish the main bulletin with some as well. This time, it's specifically for Fabulous Radio Pattaya listeners and viewers. We've secured an exclusive October offer from the Loft Pub at the Lake. The Loft has become particularly well known for its Thai and Western food, daily specials, and those very popular Sunday lunches. And throughout the entire month of October, Fabulous Radio Pattaya listeners, together with their friends and family, can receive 10% off their food bill. There's no complicated voucher and nothing to download. Simply tell the serving staff that you listen to Fabulous Radio Pattaya when you order. That's it. 10% off the food bill for the whole of October. We're hoping to bring you more listener offers from businesses around the region in the future, but this is a rather tasty way to begin. And finally, today's weather. The Met Office says we could still see storms around our region, although much of the day should remain cloudy. Temperatures should reach around 31 degrees, falling to a positively chilly 24 tonight. 24 degrees! Better find the winter coat. And that's your latest local and national news from Fabulous Radio Pattaya.

0: Coming up now, the local and national news, sponsored by the Speak Easy Language School, bringing Thai lessons one-on-one to you anywhere in the world.
1: Disturbing scenes from a Thai care home. Meanwhile, the flood threat finally begins to ease. A suspicious Pattaya-bound package leads police to a ketamine operation. And an exclusive saving for you as you eat out at any time this month. Those stories from Thailand and more in today's fabulous Radio Pattaya News. We start today with some genuinely encouraging news on Thailand's flooding. The Royal Irrigation Department says careful management of the country's two major northern dams has left enough capacity to absorb additional water, while a large release from the Chao Phraya Dam has now passed Bangkok without causing the flooding many had feared. Water levels in Nakhon Sawan and Uthai Thani are also reported to be falling. Officials say they remain confident that the current discharge will not cause flooding in Bangkok or neighboring provinces. That doesn't mean the wet weather has disappeared. Heavy rainfall continued in many areas yesterday, causing localized flooding around the country. And many of Thailand's waterfall attractions and national park areas remain closed, with visitors prevented from entering even some of the normally accessible lower sections. The waterfalls may look spectacular at the moment, but they're also potentially extremely dangerous. Fast-moving water can rise without warning, while saturated hillsides bring the additional risk of landslides and falling debris. At Mae Wong National Park in Kampang Phet, a major landslide has affected an area normally popular with tourists and campers. Elsewhere, park teams continue working to repair facilities and attractions damaged by the recent storms. So, if you're planning a trip to a waterfall or national park over the next few days, check that it's actually open before setting off. Now to a disturbing story from Kanchanaburi, where authorities are investigating a private elderly care center after images emerged showing some residents sleeping in beds enclosed by metal cages. The inspection followed allegations from a former resident who claimed she had been kept at the center against her will for more than 2 years. Those allegations remain under investigation. She has made her claims on national television this week and questioned why her family had made her stay there for 2 years. Officials found the center was registered to care for elderly and dependent people, but was not licensed as a medical facility. Authorities are now investigating whether it was operating beyond the terms of its license. The owner says the metal enclosures, caging patients like animals in their beds, were used because some residents could become aggressive or risk harming themselves or others. Health officials, however, say caging residents in this way is not permitted, and that patients requiring that level of specialist care should instead be referred to an appropriate hospital. The case has caused widespread concern and raised a much bigger question about standards at private elderly care facilities around Thailand. It's believed that many residents there are suffering from either Alzheimer's or dementia, both of which require qualified care and understanding and not a life behind bars. Authorities are continuing their investigation and will decide what further action should be taken. Elsewhere, things are finally returning to normal at Thai Airways, following the enormous disruption caused by the Bangkok floods. The Ministry of Transport says virtually all airline operations are now running normally. All scheduled inbound and outbound flights were operating as planned, with 122 arrivals and 123 departures reported. And mountain delayed luggage has almost disappeared. At its peak, 7,175 pieces of baggage were waiting to be processed. That backlog has now reportedly fallen to just 150 items. The cargo backlog, too, has also been completely cleared. So Thai Airways, particularly its ground crews, what must have felt like a very long week, is finally becoming normality. In Bangkok, meanwhile, a taxi driver's suspicions of healthy police made two arrests.

0: They discovered ketamine inside. Their investigation subsequently led to the arrest of two Vietnamese nationals. Police say a search of their accommodation uncovered 8 bags containing suspected ketamine, along with scales, a pill press, and other equipment. Back home, Pattaya City officials have met representatives from the British Embassy to discuss issues affecting British residents and visitors. The meeting included the British Consul and our local Honorary Consul, together with Pattaya's Mayor and Deputy Mayor. Discussions covered the welfare of British nationals living in and visiting the city, along with wider tourism and safety issues. One subject attracting increasing concern is the extraordinary rise in the number of people being caught attempting to carry cannabis into Britain by air. And just to make these figures clear, they don't all relate specifically to passengers travelling from Thailand, nor are they all British nationals. UK authorities say 142 air passengers were caught bringing cannabis into Britain in 2023. That rocketed to 801 in 2024 and 976 in 2025. Thailand, however, features very heavily in the problem, as UK government figures show that during just 2 months this year, June and July, 7.7 tons of cannabis were detected being carried into Britain by air passengers, with 6.5 tons of it coming from Thailand. And we began with some good news, so let's finish the main bulletin with some as well. This time, it's specifically for Fabulous Radio Pattaya listeners and viewers. We've secured an exclusive October offer from the Loft Pub at the Lake. The Loft has become particularly well known for its Thai and Western food, daily specials, and those very popular Sunday lunches. And throughout the entire month of October, Fabulous Radio Pattaya listeners, together with their friends and family, can receive 10% off their food bill. There's no complicated voucher and nothing to download. Simply tell the serving staff that you listen to Fabulous Radio Pattaya when you order. That's it. 10% off the food bill for the whole of October. We're hoping to bring you more listener offers from businesses around the region in the future, but this is a rather tasty way to begin. And finally, today's weather. The Met Office says we could still see storms around our region, although much of the day should remain cloudy. Temperatures should reach around 31 degrees, falling to a positively chilly 24 tonight. 24 degrees! Better find the winter coat. And that's your latest local and national news from Fabulous Radio Pattaya.
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1: Disturbing scenes from a Thai care home. Meanwhile, the flood threat finally begins to ease. A suspicious Pattaya-bound package leads police to a ketamine operation. And an exclusive saving for you as you eat out at any time this month. Those stories from Thailand and more in today's fabulous Radio Pattaya News. We start today with some genuinely encouraging news on Thailand's flooding. The Royal Irrigation Department says careful management of the country's two major northern dams has left enough capacity to absorb additional water, while a large release from the Chao Phraya Dam has now passed Bangkok without causing the flooding many had feared. Water levels in Nakhon Sawan and Uthai Thani are also reported to be falling. Officials say they remain confident that the current discharge will not cause flooding in Bangkok or neighboring provinces. That doesn't mean the wet weather has disappeared. Heavy rainfall continued in many areas yesterday, causing localized flooding around the country. And many of Thailand's waterfall attractions and national park areas remain closed, with visitors prevented from entering even some of the normally accessible lower sections. The waterfalls may look spectacular at the moment, but they're also potentially extremely dangerous. Fast-moving water can rise without warning, while saturated hillsides bring the additional risk of landslides and falling debris. At Mewong National Park in Kampang Phet, a major landslide has affected an area normally popular with tourists and campers. Elsewhere, park teams continue working to repair facilities and attractions damaged by the recent storms. So, if you're planning a trip to a waterfall or national park over the next few days, check that it's actually open before setting off. Now to a disturbing story from Kanchanaburi, where authorities are investigating a private elderly care center after images emerged showing some residents sleeping in beds enclosed by metal cages. The inspection followed allegations from a former resident who claimed she had been kept at the center against her will for more than 2 years. Those allegations remain under investigation. She has made her claims on national television this week and questioned why her family had made her stay there for 2 years.

Officials found the centre was registered to care for elderly and dependent people, but was not licensed as a medical facility. Authorities are now investigating whether it was operating beyond the terms of its licence. The owner says the metal enclosures, caging patients like animals in their beds, were used because some residents could become aggressive or risk harming themselves or others. Health officials, however, say caging residents in this way is not permitted, and that patients requiring that level of specialist care should instead be referred to an appropriate hospital. The case has caused widespread concern and raised a much bigger question about standards at private elderly care facilities around Thailand. It's believed that many residents there are suffering from either Alzheimer's or dementia, both of which require qualified care and understanding and not a life behind bars. Authorities are continuing their investigation and will decide what further action should be taken. Elsewhere, things are finally returning to normal at Thai Airways, following the enormous disruption caused by the Bangkok floods. The Ministry of Transport says virtually all airline operations are now running normally. All scheduled inbound and outbound flights were operating as planned, with 122 arrivals and 123 departures reported. And the mountain of delayed luggage has almost disappeared. At its peak, 7,175 pieces of baggage were waiting to be processed. That backlog has now reportedly fallen to just 150 items. The cargo backlog, too, has also been completely cleared. So, for Thai Airways, and particularly its ground crews, what must have felt like a very long week is finally approaching normality. In Bangkok, meanwhile, a taxi driver's suspicions have helped police make two arrests in a drugs investigation with a direct connection to Pattaya. The driver had been paid to transport an envelope from Bangkok to Pattaya, where he was apparently supposed to wait for an unknown person to collect it. But something about the package concerned him. Rather than open it himself and potentially be accused of stealing or interfering with somebody else's property, he took it directly to police. Officers inspected the package and allegedly discovered ketamine inside. Their investigation subsequently led to the arrest of two Vietnamese nationals. Police say a search of their accommodation uncovered 8 bags containing suspected ketamine, along with scales, a pill press, and other equipment. Back home, Pattaya City officials have met representatives from the British Embassy to discuss issues affecting British residents and visitors. The meeting included the British Consul and our local Honorary Consul, together with Pattaya's Mayor and Deputy Mayor. Discussions covered the welfare of British nationals living in and visiting the city, along with wider tourism and safety issues. One subject attracting increasing concern is the extraordinary rise in the number of people being caught attempting to carry cannabis into Britain by air. And just to make these figures clear, they don't all relate specifically to passengers travelling from Thailand, nor are they all British nationals. UK authorities say 142 air passengers were caught bringing cannabis into Britain in 2023. That rocketed to 801 in 2024 and 976 in 2025. Thailand, however, features very heavily in the problem, as UK government figures show that during just 2 months this year, June and July, 7.7 tons of cannabis were detected being carried into Britain by air passengers, with 6.5 tons of it coming from Thailand. And we began with some good news, so let's finish the main bulletin with some as well. This time, it's specifically for Fabulous Radio Pattaya listeners and viewers. We've secured an exclusive October offer from the Loft Pub at the Lake. The Loft has become particularly well known for its Thai and Western food, daily specials, and those very popular Sunday lunches. And throughout the entire month of October, Fabulous Radio Pattaya listeners, together with their friends and family, can receive 10% off their food bill. There's no complicated voucher and nothing to download. Simply tell the serving staff that you listen to Fabulous Radio Pattaya when you order. That's it. 10% off the food bill for the whole of October. We're hoping to bring you more listener offers from businesses around the region in the future, but this is a rather tasty way to begin. And finally, today's weather. The Met Office says we could still see storms around our region, although much of the day should remain cloudy. Temperatures should reach around 31 degrees, falling to a positively chilly 24.

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1: Disturbing scenes from a Thai care home. Meanwhile, the flood threat finally begins to ease. A suspicious Pattaya-bound package leads police to a ketamine operation. And an exclusive saving for you as you eat out at any time this month. Those stories from Thailand and more in today's fabulous Radio Pattaya News. We start today with some genuinely encouraging news on Thailand's flooding. The Royal Irrigation Department says careful management of the country's two major northern dams has left enough capacity to absorb additional water, while a large release from the Chao Phraya Dam has now passed Bangkok without causing the flooding many had feared. Water levels in Nakhon Sawan and Uthai Thani are also reported to be falling. Officials say they remain confident that the current discharge will not cause flooding in Bangkok or neighboring provinces. That doesn't mean the wet weather has disappeared. Heavy rainfall continued in many areas yesterday, causing localized flooding around the country. And many of Thailand's waterfall attractions and national park areas remain closed, with visitors prevented from entering even some of the normally accessible lower sections. The waterfalls may look spectacular at the moment, but they're also potentially extremely dangerous. Fast-moving water can rise without warning, while saturated hillsides bring the additional risk of landslides and falling debris. At Mae Wong National Park in Kampang Phet, a major landslide has affected an area normally popular with tourists and campers. Elsewhere, park teams continue working to repair facilities and attractions damaged by the recent storms. So, if you're planning a trip to a waterfall or national park over the next few days, check that it's actually open before setting off. Now to a disturbing story from Kanchanaburi, where authorities are investigating a private elderly care center after images emerged showing some residents sleeping in beds enclosed by metal cages. The inspection followed allegations from a former resident who claimed she had been kept at the center against her will for more than 2 years. Those allegations remain under investigation. She has made her claims on national television this week and questioned why her family had made her stay there for 2 years. Officials found the center was registered to care for elderly and dependent people, but was not licensed as a medical facility. Authorities are now investigating whether it was operating beyond the terms of its license. The owner says the metal enclosures, caging patients like animals in their beds, were used because some residents could become aggressive or risk harming themselves or others. Health officials, however, say caging residents in this way is not permitted and that patients requiring that level of specialist care should instead be referred to an appropriate hospital. The case has caused widespread concern and raised a much bigger question about standards at private elderly care facilities around Thailand. It's believed that many residents there are suffering from either Alzheimer's or dementia, both of which require qualified care and understanding and not a life behind bars. Authorities are continuing their investigation and will decide what further action should be taken. Elsewhere, things are finally returning to normal at Thai Airways, following the enormous disruption caused by the Bangkok floods. The Ministry of Transport says virtually all airline operations are now running normally. All scheduled inbound and outbound flights were operating as planned, with 122 arrivals and 123 departures reported. And the mountain of delayed luggage has almost disappeared. At its peak, 7,175 pieces of baggage were waiting to be processed. That backlog has now reportedly fallen to just 150 items. The cargo backlog, too, has also been completely cleared. So, for Thai Airways, and particularly its ground crews, what must have felt like a very long week is finally approaching normality. In Bangkok, meanwhile, a taxi driver's suspicions have helped police make two arrests in a drugs investigation with a direct connection to Pattaya. The driver had been paid to transport an envelope from Bangkok to Pattaya, where he was apparently supposed to wait for an unknown person to collect it. But something about the package concerned him. Rather than open it himself and potentially be accused of stealing or interfering with somebody else's property, he took it directly to police. Officers inspected the package and allegedly discovered ketamine inside. Their investigation subsequently led to the arrest of two Vietnamese nationals. Police say a search of their accommodation uncovered 8 bags containing suspected ketamine, along with scales, a pill press, and other equipment. Back home, Pattaya City officials have met representatives from the British Embassy to discuss issues affecting British residents and visitors. The meeting included the British Consul and our local Honorary Consul, together with Pattaya's Mayor and Deputy Mayor. Discussions covered the welfare of British nationals living in and visiting the city, along with wider tourism and safety issues. One subject attracting increasing concern is the extraordinary rise in the number of people being caught attempting to carry cannabis into Britain by air. And just to make these figures clear, they don't all relate specifically to passengers travelling from Thailand, nor are they all British nationals. UK authorities say 142 air passengers were caught bringing cannabis into Britain in 2023. That rocketed to 801 in 2024 and 976 in 2025. Thailand, however, features very heavily in the problem, as UK government figures show that during just 2 months this year, June and July, 7.7 tons of cannabis were detected being carried into Britain by air passengers, with 6.5 tons of it coming from Thailand. And we began with some good news, so let's finish the main bulletin with some as well. This time, it's specifically for Fabulous Radio Pattaya listeners and viewers. We've secured an exclusive October offer from the Loft Pub at the Lake. The Loft has become particularly well known for its Thai and Western food, daily specials, and those very popular Sunday lunches. And throughout the entire month of October, Fabulous Radio Pattaya listeners, together with their friends and family, can receive 10% off their food bill. There's no complicated voucher and nothing to download. Simply tell the serving staff that you listen to Fabulous Radio Pattaya when you order. That's it. 10% off the food bill for the whole of October. We're hoping to bring you more listener offers from businesses around the region in the future, but this is a rather tasty way to begin. And finally, today's weather. The Met Office says we could still see storms around our region, although much of the day should remain cloudy. Temperatures should reach around 31 degrees, falling to a positively chilly 24 tonight. 24 degrees! Better find the winter coat. And that's your latest local and national news from Fabulous Radio Pattaya.

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1: Disturbing scenes from a Thai care home. Meanwhile, the flood threat finally begins to ease. A suspicious Pattaya-bound package leads police to a ketamine operation. And an exclusive saving for you as you eat out at

anytime this month. Those stories from Thailand and more in today's fabulous Radio Pattaya News. We start today with some genuinely encouraging news on Thailand's flooding. The Royal Irrigation Department says careful management of the country's two major northern dams has left enough capacity to absorb additional water, while a large release from the Chao Phraya Dam has now passed Bangkok without causing the flooding many had feared. Water levels in Nakhon Sawan and Uthai Thani are also reported to be falling. Officials say they remain confident that the current discharge will not cause flooding in Bangkok or neighboring provinces. That doesn't mean the wet weather has disappeared. Heavy rainfall continued in many areas yesterday, causing localized flooding around the country. And many of Thailand's waterfall attractions and national park areas remain closed, with visitors prevented from entering even some of the normally accessible lower sections. The waterfalls may look spectacular at the moment, but they're also potentially extremely dangerous. Fast-moving water can rise without warning, while saturated hillsides bring the additional risk of landslides and falling debris. At Mae Wong National Park in Kampang Phet, a major landslide has affected an area normally popular with tourists and campers. Elsewhere, park teams continue working to repair facilities and attractions damaged by the recent storms. So, if you're planning a trip to a waterfall or national park over the next few days, check that it's actually open before setting off. Now to a disturbing story from Kanchanaburi, where authorities are investigating a private elderly care center after images emerged showing some residents sleeping in beds enclosed by metal cages. The inspection followed allegations from a former resident who claimed she had been kept at the center against her will for more than 2 years. Those allegations remain under investigation. She has made her claims on national television this week and questioned why her family had made her stay there for 2 years. Officials found the center was registered to care for elderly and dependent people, but was not licensed as a medical facility. Authorities are now investigating whether it was operating beyond the terms of its license. The owner says the metal enclosures, caging patients like animals in their beds, were used because some residents could become aggressive or risk harming themselves or others. Health officials, however, say caging residents in this way is not permitted and that patients requiring that level of specialist care should instead be referred to an appropriate hospital. The case has caused widespread concern and raised a much bigger question about standards at private elderly care facilities around Thailand. It's believed that many residents there are suffering from either Alzheimer's or dementia, both of which require qualified care and understanding and not a life behind bars. Authorities are continuing their investigation and will decide what further action should be taken. Elsewhere, things are finally returning to normal at Thai Airways, following the enormous disruption caused by the Bangkok floods. The Ministry of Transport says virtually all airline operations are now running normally. All scheduled inbound and outbound flights were operating as planned, with 122 arrivals and 123 departures reported. And the mountain of delayed luggage has almost disappeared. At its peak, 7,175 pieces of baggage were waiting to be processed. That backlog has now reportedly fallen to just 150 items. The cargo backlog, too, has also been completely cleared. So, for Thai Airways, and particularly its ground crews, what must have felt like a very long week is finally approaching normality. In Bangkok, meanwhile, a taxi driver's suspicions have helped police make two arrests in a drugs investigation with a direct connection to Pattaya. The driver had been paid to transport an envelope from Bangkok to Pattaya, where he was apparently supposed to wait for an unknown person to collect it. But something about the package concerned him. Rather than open it himself and potentially be accused of stealing or interfering with somebody else's property, he took it directly to police. Officers inspected the package and allegedly discovered ketamine inside. Their investigation subsequently led to the arrest of two Vietnamese nationals. Police say a search of their accommodation uncovered 8 bags containing suspected ketamine, along with scales, a pill press, and other equipment. Back home, Pattaya City officials have met representatives from the British Embassy to discuss issues affecting British residents and visitors.
The meeting included the British consul and our local honorary consul, together with Pattaya's mayor and deputy mayor. Discussions covered the welfare of British nationals living in and visiting the city, along with wider tourism and safety issues. One subject attracting increasing concern is the extraordinary rise in the number of people being caught attempting to carry cannabis into Britain by air. And just to make these figures clear, they don't all relate specifically to passengers travelling from Thailand, nor are they all British nationals. UK authorities say 142 air passengers were caught bringing cannabis into Britain in 2023. That rocketed to 801 in 2024 and 976 in 2025. Thailand, however, features very heavily in the problem, as UK government figures show that during just 2 months this year, June and July, 7.7 tons of cannabis were detected being carried into Britain by air passengers, with 6.5 tons of it coming from Thailand. And we began with some good news, so let's finish the main bulletin with some as well. This time, it's specifically for Fabulous Radio Pattaya listeners and viewers. We've secured an exclusive October offer from the Loft Pub at the Lake. The Loft has become particularly well known for its Thai and Western food, daily specials, and those very popular Sunday lunches. And throughout the entire month of October, Fabulous Radio Pattaya listeners, together with their friends and family, can receive 10% off their food bill. There's no complicated voucher and nothing to download. Simply tell the serving staff that you listen to Fabulous Radio Pattaya when you order. That's it. 10% off the food bill for the whole of October. We're hoping to bring you more listener offers from businesses around the region in the future, but this is a rather tasty way to begin. And finally, today's weather. The Met Office says we could still see storms around our region, although much of the day should remain cloudy. Temperatures should reach around 31 degrees, falling to a positively chilly 24 tonight. 24 degrees! Better find the winter coat. And that's your latest local and national news from Fabulous Radio Pattaya.

They say the holy water's watered down, and this town's lost its faith. Our colors will fade eventually, so if our time is running out, day after day, we'll make the mundane a masterpiece. Oh my, oh my love, I take one look at you, you take

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1: Disturbing scenes from a Thai care home. Meanwhile, the flood threat finally begins to ease. A suspicious Pattaya-bound package leads police to a ketamine operation. And an exclusive saving for you as you eat out at any time this month. Those stories from Thailand and more in today's fabulous Radio Pattaya News. We start today with some genuinely encouraging news on Thailand's flooding. The Royal Irrigation Department says careful management of the country's two major northern dams has left enough capacity to absorb additional water, while a large release from the Chao Phraya Dam has now passed Bangkok without causing the flooding many had feared. Water levels in Nakhon Sawan and Uthai Thani are also reported to be falling. Officials say they remain confident that the current discharge will not cause flooding in Bangkok or neighboring provinces. That doesn't mean the wet weather has disappeared. Heavy rainfall continued in many areas yesterday, causing localized flooding around the country. And many of Thailand's waterfall attractions and national park areas remain closed, with visitors prevented from entering even some of the normally accessible lower sections. The waterfalls may look spectacular at the moment, but they're also potentially extremely dangerous. Fast-moving water can rise without warning, while saturated hillsides bring the additional risk of landslides and falling debris. At Mae Wong National Park in Kampang Phet, a major landslide has affected an area normally popular with tourists and campers. Elsewhere, park teams continue working to repair facilities and attractions damaged by the recent storms. So, if you're planning a trip to a waterfall or national park over the next few days, check that it's actually open before setting off. Now to a disturbing story from Kanchanaburi, where authorities are investigating a private elderly care center after images emerged showing some residents sleeping in beds enclosed by metal cages. The inspection followed allegations from a former resident who claimed she had been kept at the center against her will for more than 2 years. Those allegations remain under investigation. She has made her claims on national television this week and questioned why her family had made her stay there for 2 years. Officials found the center was registered to care for elderly and dependent people, but was not licensed as a medical facility. Authorities are now investigating whether it was operating beyond the terms of its license. The owner says the metal enclosures, caging patients like animals in their beds, were used because some residents could become aggressive or risk harming themselves or others. Health officials, however, say caging residents in this way is not permitted and that patients requiring that level of specialist care should instead be referred to an appropriate hospital. The case has caused widespread concern and raised a much bigger question about standards at private elderly care facilities around Thailand. It's believed that many residents there are suffering from either Alzheimer's or dementia, both of which require qualified care and understanding.

So, for Thai Airways, and particularly its ground crews, what must have felt like a very long week is finally approaching normality. In Bangkok, meanwhile, a taxi driver's suspicions have helped police make two arrests in a drugs investigation with a direct connection to Pattaya. The driver had been paid to transport an envelope from Bangkok to Pattaya, where he was apparently supposed to wait for an unknown person to collect it. But something about the package concerned him. Rather than open it himself and potentially be accused of stealing or interfering with somebody else's property, he took it directly to police. Officers inspected the package and allegedly discovered ketamine inside. Their investigation subsequently led to the arrest of two Vietnamese nationals. Police say a search of their accommodation uncovered 8 bags containing suspected ketamine, along with scales, a pill press, and other equipment. Back home, Pattaya City officials have met representatives from the British Embassy to discuss issues affecting British residents and visitors. The meeting included the British Consul and our local Honorary Consul, together with Pattaya's Mayor and Deputy Mayor. Discussions covered the welfare of British nationals living in and visiting the city, along with wider tourism and safety issues. One subject attracting increasing concern is the extraordinary rise in the number of people being caught attempting to carry cannabis into Britain by air. And just to make these figures clear, they don't all relate specifically to passengers travelling from Thailand, nor are they all British nationals. UK authorities say 142 air passengers were caught bringing cannabis into Britain in 2023. That rocketed to 801 in 2024 and 976 in 2025. Thailand, however, features very heavily in the problem, as UK government figures show that during just 2 months this year, June and July, 7.7 tons of cannabis were detected being carried into Britain by air passengers, with 6.5 tons of it coming from Thailand. And we began with some good news, so let's finish the main bulletin with some as well. This time, it's specifically for Fabulous Radio Pattaya listeners and viewers. We've secured an exclusive October offer from the Loft Pub at the Lake. The Loft has become particularly well known for its Thai and Western food, daily specials, and those very popular Sunday lunches. And throughout the entire month of October, Fabulous Radio Pattaya listeners, together with their friends and family, can receive 10% off their food bill. There's no complicated voucher and nothing to download. Simply tell the serving staff that you listen to Fabulous Radio Pattaya when you order. That's it. 10% off the food bill for the whole of October. We're hoping to bring you more listener offers from businesses around the region in the future, but this is a rather tasty way to begin. And finally, today's weather. The Met Office says we could still see storms around our region, although much of the day should remain cloudy. Temperatures should reach around 31 degrees, falling to a positively chilly 24 tonight. 24 degrees! Better find the winter coat. And that's your latest local and national news from Fabulous Radio Pattaya.

0: Coming up now, the local and national news, sponsored by the Speak Easy Language School, bringing Thai lessons one-on-one to you anywhere in the world.
1: Disturbing scenes from a Thai care home. Meanwhile, the flood threat finally begins to ease. A suspicious Pattaya-bound package leads police to a ketamine operation. And an exclusive saving for you as you eat out at any time this month. Those stories from Thailand and more in today's fabulous Radio Pattaya News. We start today with some genuinely encouraging news on Thailand's flooding. The Royal Irrigation Department says careful management of the country's two major northern dams has left enough capacity to absorb additional water, while a large release from the Chao Phraya Dam has now passed Bangkok without causing the flooding many had feared. Water levels in Nakhon Sawan and Uthai Thani are also reported to be falling. Officials say they remain confident that the current discharge will not cause flooding in Bangkok or neighboring provinces. That doesn't mean the wet weather has disappeared. Heavy rainfall continued in many areas yesterday, causing localized flooding around the country. And many of Thailand's waterfall attractions and national park areas remain closed, with visitors prevented from entering even some of the normally accessible lower sections. The waterfalls may look spectacular at the moment, but they're also potentially extremely dangerous. Fast-moving water can rise without warning, while saturated hillsides bring the additional risk of landslides and falling debris. At Mae Wong National Park in Kampang Phet, a major landslide has affected an area normally popular with tourists and campers. Elsewhere, park teams continue working to repair facilities and attractions damaged by the recent storms. So, if you're planning a trip to a waterfall or national park over the next few days, check that it's actually open before setting off. Now to a disturbing story from Kanchanaburi, where authorities are investigating a private elderly care center after images emerged showing some residents sleeping in beds enclosed by metal cages. The inspection followed allegations from a former resident who claimed she had been kept at the center against her will for more than 2 years. Those allegations remain under investigation. She has made her claims on national television this week and questioned why her family had made her stay there for 2 years. Officials found the center was registered to care for elderly and dependent people, but was not licensed as a medical facility. Authorities are now investigating whether it was operating beyond the terms of its license. The owner says the metal enclosures, caging patients like animals in their beds, were used because some residents could become aggressive or risk harming themselves or others. Health officials, however, say caging residents in this way is not permitted, and that patients requiring that level of specialist care should instead be referred to an appropriate hospital. The case has caused widespread concern and raised a much bigger question about standards at private elderly care facilities around Thailand. It's believed that many residents there are suffering from either Alzheimer's or dementia, both of which require qualified care and understanding and not a life behind bars. Authorities are continuing their investigation and will decide what further action should be taken. Elsewhere, things are finally returning to normal at Thai Airways, following the enormous disruption caused by the Bangkok floods. The Ministry of Transport says virtually all airline operations are now running normally. All scheduled inbound and outbound flights were operating as planned, with 122 arrivals and 123 departures reported. And the mountain of delayed luggage has almost disappeared. At its peak, 7,175 pieces of baggage were waiting to be processed. That backlog has now reportedly fallen to just 150 items. The cargo backlog, too, has also been completely cleared. So, for Thai Airways, and particularly its ground crews, what must have felt like a very long week is finally approaching normality.

city. In Bangkok, meanwhile, a taxi driver's suspicions have helped police make two arrests in a drugs investigation with a direct connection to Pattaya. The driver had been paid to transport an envelope from Bangkok to Pattaya, where he was apparently supposed to wait for an unknown person to collect it. But something about the package concerned him. Rather than open it himself and potentially be accused of stealing or interfering with somebody else's property, he took it directly to police. Officers inspected the package and allegedly discovered ketamine inside. Their investigation subsequently led to the arrest of two Vietnamese nationals. Police say a search of their accommodation uncovered 8 bags containing suspected ketamine, along with scales, a pill press, and other equipment. Back home, Pattaya city officials have met representatives from the British Embassy to discuss issues affecting British residents and visitors. The meeting included the British consul and our local honorary consul, together with Pattaya's mayor and deputy mayor. Discussions covered the welfare of British nationals living in and visiting the city, along with wider tourism and safety issues. One subject attracting increasing concern is the extraordinary rise in the number of people being caught attempting to carry cannabis into Britain by air. And just to make these figures clear, they don't all relate specifically to passengers travelling from Thailand, nor are they all British nationals. UK authorities say 142 air passengers were caught bringing cannabis into Britain in 2023. That rocketed to 801 in 2024 and 976 in 2025. Thailand, however, features very heavily in the problem, as UK government figures show that during just 2 months this year, June and July, 7.7 tons of cannabis were detected being carried into Britain by air passengers, with 6.5 tons of it coming from Thailand. And we began with some good news, so let's finish the main bulletin with some as well. This time, it's specifically for Fabulous Radio Pattaya listeners and viewers. We've secured an exclusive October offer from the Loft Pub at the Lake. The Loft has become particularly well known for its Thai and Western food, daily specials, and those very popular Sunday lunches. And throughout the entire month of October, Fabulous Radio Pattaya listeners, together with their friends and family, can receive 10% off their food bill. There's no complicated voucher and nothing to download. Simply tell the serving staff that you listen to Fabulous Radio Pattaya when you order. That's it. 10% off the food bill for the whole of October. We're hoping to bring you more listener offers from businesses around the region in the future, but this is a rather tasty way to begin. And finally, today's weather. The Met Office says we could still see storms around our region, although much of the day should remain cloudy. Temperatures should reach around 31 degrees, falling to a positively chilly 24 tonight. 24 degrees! Better find the winter coat. And that's your latest local and national news from Fabulous Radio Pattaya.

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1: Disturbing scenes from a Thai care home. Meanwhile, the flood threat finally begins to ease. A suspicious Pattaya-bound package leads police to a ketamine operation. And an exclusive saving for you as you eat out at any time this month. Those stories from Thailand and more in today's fabulous Radio Pattaya News. We start today with some genuinely encouraging news on Thailand's flooding. The Royal Irrigation Department says careful management of the country's two major northern dams has left enough capacity to absorb additional water, while a large release from the Chao Phraya Dam has now passed Bangkok without causing the flooding many had feared. Water levels in Nakhon Sawan and Uthai Thani are also reported to be falling. Officials say they remain confident that the current discharge will not cause flooding in Bangkok or neighboring provinces. That doesn't mean the wet weather has disappeared. Heavy rainfall continued in many areas yesterday, causing localized flooding around the country. And many of Thailand's waterfall attractions and national park areas remain closed, with visitors prevented from entering even some of the normally accessible lower sections. The waterfalls may look spectacular at the moment, but they're also potentially extremely dangerous. Fast-moving water can rise without warning, while saturated hillsides bring the additional risk of landslides and falling debris. At Mae Wong National Park in Kampang Phet, a major landslide has affected an area normally popular with tourists and campers. Elsewhere, park teams continue working to repair facilities and attractions damaged by the recent storms. So, if you're planning a trip to a waterfall or national park over the next few days, check that it's actually open before setting off. Now to a disturbing story from Kanchanaburi, where authorities are investigating a private elderly care center after images emerged showing some residents sleeping in beds enclosed by metal cages. The inspection followed allegations from a former resident who claimed she had been kept at the center against her will for more than 2 years. Those allegations remain under investigation. She has made her claims on national television this week and questioned why her family had made her stay there for 2 years. Officials found the center was registered to care for elderly and dependent people, but was not licensed as a medical facility. Authorities are now investigating whether it was operating beyond the terms of its license. The owner says the metal enclosures, caging patients like animals in their beds, were used because some residents could become aggressive or risk harming themselves or others. Health officials, however, say caging residents in this way is not permitted and that patients requiring that level of specialist care should instead be referred to an appropriate hospital. The case has caused widespread concern and raised a much bigger question about standards at private elderly care facilities around Thailand. It's believed that many residents there are suffering from either Alzheimer's or dementia, both of which require qualified care and understanding and not a life behind bars. Authorities are continuing their investigation and will decide what further action should be taken. Elsewhere, things are finally returning to normal at Thai Airways, following the enormous disruption caused by the Bangkok floods. The Ministry of Transport says virtually all airline operations are now running normally. All scheduled inbound and outbound flights were operating as planned, with 122 arrivals and 123 departures reported. And the mountain of delayed luggage has almost disappeared. At its peak, 7,175 pieces of baggage were waiting to be processed. That backlog has now reportedly fallen to just 150 items. The cargo backlog, too, has also been completely cleared. So, for Thai Airways, and particularly its ground crews, what must have felt like a very long week is finally approaching normality. In Bangkok, meanwhile, a taxi driver's suspicions have helped police make two arrests in a drugs investigation with a direct connection to Pattaya. The driver had been paid to transport an envelope from Bangkok to Pattaya, where he was apparently supposed to wait for an unknown person to collect it. But something about the package concerned him. Rather than open it himself and potentially be accused of stealing or interfering with somebody else's property, he took it directly to police. Officers inspected the package and allegedly discovered ketamine inside. Their investigation subsequently led to the arrest of two Vietnamese nationals. Police say a search of their accommodation uncovered 8 bags containing suspected ketamine, along with scales, a pill press, and other equipment. Back home, Pattaya City officials have met representatives from the British Embassy to discuss issues affecting British residents and visitors. The meeting included the British Consul and our local Honorary Consul, together with Pattaya's Mayor and Deputy Mayor. Discussions covered the welfare of British nationals living in and visiting the city, along with wider tourism and safety issues. One subject attracting increasing concern is the extraordinary rise in the number of people being caught attempting to carry cannabis into Britain by air. And just to make these figures clear, they don't all relate specifically to passengers travelling from Thailand, nor are they all British nationals. UK authorities say 142 air passengers were caught bringing cannabis into Britain in 2023. That rocketed to 801 in 2024 and 976 in 2025. Thailand, however, features very heavily in the problem, as UK government figures show that during just 2 months this year, June and July, 7.7 tons of cannabis were detected being carried into Britain by air passengers, with 6.5 tons of it coming from Thailand. And we began with some good news, so let's finish the main bulletin with some as well. This time, it's specifically for Fabulous Radio Pattaya listeners and viewers. We've secured an exclusive October offer from the Loft Pub at the Lake. The Loft has become particularly well known for its Thai and Western food, daily specials, and those very popular Sunday lunches. And throughout the entire month of October, Fabulous Radio Pattaya listeners, together with their friends and family, can receive 10% off their food bill. There's no complicated voucher and nothing to download. Simply tell the serving staff that you listen to Fabulous Radio Pattaya when you order. That's it. 10% off the food bill for the whole of October. We're hoping to bring you more listener offers from businesses around the region in the future, but this is a rather tasty way to begin. And finally, today's weather. The Met Office says we could still see storms around our region, although much of the day should remain cloudy. Temperatures should reach around 31 degrees, falling to a positively chilly 24 tonight. 24 degrees! Better find the winter coat. And that's your latest local and national news from Fabulous Radio Pattaya.

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1: Hello, I'm Nick Hatton at the BBC Sports Centre. A number of Premier League clubs want Manchester City to be hit with both retrospective punishments and sanctions for the future for their mass financial rule breaking, sources have told BBC Sport. An independent commission found City guilty of all the charges relating to breaches of the Premier League's financial regulations between the 2009-10 and the 2017-18 season. City have appealed against the verdict. However, there is said to be a consensus amongst a group of top flight club executives that if City's appeal is unsuccessful, the sanctions should make reparations for the period when they broke the rules, whilst also limiting the powers in the future. Now, the former Tottenham striker Harry Kane marked his record equalling 125th cap for England with the brace as they ended the international break with a 3-0 Nations League win at home to the Czech Republic. Kane scored a goal in each half to move him on to 91 England goals. It wraps up the international break where he scored 6 goals across 4 matches.
2: Yeah, almost the perfect night to finish the camp for me. Obviously, a big night to equal the record and an extremely proud achievement to reach. And but as always, I think those achievements feel even better when you win the game. And for me personally, to score a couple goals as well, it'll be it's a nice night to celebrate now for sure. So good performance, good win, and a good way to end the camp.
1: While England sit comfortably in second in their group, Spain have a 3-point cushion after coming from behind to beat Croatia 2-1. Bournemouth's Ryan Christie put Scotland ahead at Hampden Park against Slovenia, but a poor performance ultimately saw them fall to a 2-1 defeat. It's now back-to-back losses and a 4-point haul from the 4 games in the window. For more football news from the BBC, go to bbc.com/football.
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0: Coming up now, the local and national news, sponsored by the Speak Easy Language School, bringing Thai lessons one-on-one to you anywhere in the world.
1: Disturbing scenes from a Thai care home. Meanwhile, the flood threat finally begins to ease. A suspicious Pattaya-bound package leads police to a ketamine operation. And an exclusive saving for you as you eat out at any time this month. Those stories from Thailand and more in today's fabulous Radio Pattaya News. We start today with some genuinely encouraging news on Thailand's flooding. The Royal Irrigation Department says careful management of the country's two major northern dams has left enough capacity to absorb additional water, while a large release from the Chao Phraya Dam has now passed Bangkok without causing the flooding many had feared. Water levels in Nakhon Sawan and Uthai Thani are also reported to be falling. Officials say they remain confident that the current discharge will not cause flooding in Bangkok or neighboring provinces. That doesn't mean the wet weather has disappeared. Heavy rainfall continued in many areas yesterday, causing localized flooding around the country. And many of Thailand's waterfall attractions and national park areas remain closed, with visitors prevented from entering even some of the normally accessible lower sections. The waterfalls may look spectacular at the moment, but they're also potentially extremely dangerous. Fast-moving water can rise without warning, while saturated hillsides bring the additional risk of landslides and falling debris. At Mewong National Park in Kampang Phet, a major landslide has affected an area normally popular with tourists and campers. Elsewhere, park teams continue working to repair facilities and attractions damaged by the recent storms. So, if you're planning a trip to a waterfall or national park over the next few days, check that it's actually open before setting off. Now to a disturbing story from Kanchanaburi, where authorities are investigating a private elderly care center after images emerged showing some residents sleeping in beds enclosed by metal cages. The inspection followed allegations from a former resident who claimed she had been kept at the center against her will for more than 2 years. Those allegations remain under investigation. She has made her claims on national television this week and questioned why her family had made her stay there for 2 years. Officials found the center was registered to care for elderly and dependent people, but was not licensed as a medical facility. Authorities are now investigating whether it was operating beyond the terms of its license. The owner says the metal enclosures, caging patients like animals in their beds, were used because some residents could become aggressive or risk harming themselves or others. Health officials, however, say caging residents in this way is not permitted and that patients requiring that level of specialist care should instead be referred to an appropriate hospital. The case has caused widespread concern and raised a much bigger question about standards at private elderly care facilities around Thailand. It's believed that many residents there are suffering from either Alzheimer's or dementia, both of which require qualified care and understanding and not a life behind bars. Authorities are continuing their investigation and will decide what further action should be taken. Elsewhere, things are finally returning to normal at Thai Airways, following the enormous disruption caused by the Bangkok floods. The Ministry of Transport says virtually all airline operations are now running normally. All scheduled inbound and outbound flights were operating as planned, with 122 arrivals and 123 departures reported. And the mountain of delayed luggage has almost disappeared. At its peak, 7,175 pieces of baggage were waiting to be processed. That backlog has now reportedly fallen to just 150 items. The cargo backlog, too, has also been completely cleared. So, for Thai Airways, and particularly its ground crews, what must have felt like a very long week is finally approaching normality. In Bangkok, meanwhile, a taxi driver's suspicions have helped police make two arrests in a drugs investigation with a direct connection to Pattaya. The driver had been paid to transport an envelope from Bangkok to Pattaya, where he was apparently supposed to wait for an unknown person to collect it. But something about the package concerned him. Rather than open it himself and potentially be accused of stealing or interfering with somebody else's property, he took it directly to police. Officers inspected the package and allegedly discovered ketamine inside. Their investigation subsequently led to the arrest of two Vietnamese nationals. Police say a search of their accommodation uncovered 8 bags containing suspected ketamine, along with scales, a pill press, and other equipment. Back home, Pattaya City officials have met representatives from the British Embassy to discuss issues affecting British residents and visitors. The meeting included the British Consul and our local Honorary Consul, together with Pattaya's Mayor and Deputy Mayor. Discussions covered the welfare of British nationals living in and visiting the city, along with wider tourism and safety issues. One subject attracting increasing concern is the extraordinary rise in the number of people being caught attempting to carry cannabis into Britain by air. And just to make these figures clear, they don't all relate specifically to passengers travelling from Thailand, nor are they all British nationals. UK authorities say 142 air passengers were caught bringing cannabis into Britain in 2023. That rocketed to 801 in 2024 and 976 in 2025. Thailand, however, features very heavily in the problem, as UK government figures show that during just 2 months this year, June and July, 7.7 tons of cannabis were detected being carried into Britain by air passengers, with 6.5 tons of it coming from Thailand. And we began with some good news, so let's finish the main bulletin with some as well. This time, it's specifically for Fabulous Radio Pattaya listeners and viewers. We've secured an exclusive October offer from the Loft Pub at the Lake. The Loft has become particularly well known for its Thai and Western food, daily specials, and those very popular Sunday lunches. And throughout the entire month of October, Fabulous Radio Pattaya listeners, together with their friends and family, can receive 10% off their food bill. There's no complicated voucher and nothing to download. Simply tell the serving staff that you listen to Fabulous Radio Pattaya when you order. That's it. 10% off the food bill for the whole of October. We're hoping to bring you more listener offers from businesses around the region in the future, but this is a rather tasty way to begin. And finally, today's weather. The Met Office says we could still see storms around our region, although much of the day should remain cloudy. Temperatures should reach around 31 degrees, falling to a positively chilly 24 tonight. 24 degrees! Better find the winter coat. And that's your latest local and national news from Fabulous Radio Pattaya.

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1: Disturbing scenes from a Thai care home. Meanwhile, the flood threat finally begins to ease. A suspicious Pattaya-bound package leads police to a ketamine operation. And an exclusive saving for you as you eat out at any time this month. Those stories from Thailand and more in today's fabulous Radio Pattaya News. We start today with some genuinely encouraging news on Thailand's flooding. The Royal Irrigation Department says careful management of the country's two major northern dams has left enough capacity to absorb additional water, while a large release from the Chao Phraya Dam has now passed Bangkok without causing the flooding many had feared. Water levels in Nakhon Sawan and Uthai Thani are also reported to be falling. Officials say they remain confident that the current discharge will not cause flooding in Bangkok or neighboring provinces. That doesn't mean the wet weather has disappeared. Heavy rainfall continued in many areas yesterday, causing localized flooding around the country. And many of Thailand's waterfall attractions and national park areas remain closed, with visitors prevented from entering even some of the normally accessible lower sections. The waterfalls may look spectacular at the moment, but they're also potentially extremely dangerous. Fast-moving water can rise without warning, while saturated hillsides bring the additional risk of landslides and falling debris. At Mewong National Park in Kampang Phet, a major landslide has affected an area normally popular with tourists and campers. Elsewhere, park teams continue working to repair facilities and attractions damaged by the recent storms. So, if you're planning a trip to a waterfall or national park over the next few days, check that it's actually open before setting off. Now to a disturbing story from Kanchanaburi, where authorities are investigating a private elderly care center after images emerged showing some residents sleeping in beds enclosed by metal cages. The inspection followed allegations from a former resident who claimed she had been kept at the center against her will for more than 2 years. Those allegations remain under investigation. She has made her claims on national television this week and questioned why her family had made her stay there for 2 years. Officials found the center was registered to care for elderly and dependent people, but was not licensed as a medical facility. Authorities are now investigating whether it was operating beyond the terms of its license. The owner says the metal enclosures, caging patients like animals in their beds, were used because some residents could become aggressive or risk harming themselves or others. Health officials, however, say caging residents in this way is not permitted and that patients requiring that level of specialist care should instead be referred to an appropriate hospital. The case has caused widespread concern and raised a much bigger question about standards at private elderly care facilities around Thailand. It's believed that many residents there are suffering from either Alzheimer's or dementia, both of which require qualified care and understanding and not a life behind bars. Authorities are continuing their investigation and will decide what further action should be taken. Elsewhere, things are finally returning to normal at Thai Airways, following the enormous disruption caused by the Bangkok floods. The Ministry of Transport says virtually all airline operations are now running normally.

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1: Disturbing scenes from a Thai care home. Meanwhile, the flood threat finally begins to ease. A suspicious Pattaya-bound package leads police to a ketamine operation. And an exclusive saving for you as you eat out at any time this month. Those stories from Thailand and more in today's fabulous Radio Pattaya News. We start today with some genuinely encouraging news on Thailand's flooding. The Royal Irrigation Department says careful management of the country's two major northern dams has left enough capacity to absorb additional water, while a large release from the Chao Phraya Dam has now passed Bangkok without causing the flooding many had feared. Water levels in Nakhon Sawan and Uthai Thani are also reported to be falling. Officials say they remain confident that the current discharge will not cause flooding in Bangkok or neighboring provinces. That doesn't mean the wet weather has disappeared. Heavy rainfall continued in many areas yesterday, causing localized flooding around the country. And many of Thailand's waterfall attractions and national park areas remain closed, with visitors prevented from entering even some of the normally accessible lower sections. The waterfalls may look spectacular at the moment, but they're also potentially extremely dangerous. Fast-moving water can rise without warning, while saturated hillsides bring the additional risk of landslides and falling debris. At Mae Wong National Park in Kampang Phet, a major landslide has affected an area normally popular with tourists and campers. Elsewhere, park teams continue working to repair facilities and attractions damaged by the recent storms. So, if you're planning a trip to a waterfall or national park over the next few days, check that it's actually open before setting off. Now to a disturbing story from Kanchanaburi, where authorities are investigating a private elderly care center after images emerged showing some residents sleeping in beds enclosed by metal cages. The inspection followed allegations from a former resident who claimed she had been kept at the center against her will for more than 2 years. Those allegations remain under investigation. She has made her claims on national television this week and questioned why her family had made her stay there for 2 years. Officials found the center was registered to care for elderly and dependent people, but was not licensed as a medical facility. Authorities are now investigating whether it was operating beyond the terms of its license.

The owner says the metal enclosures, caging patients like animals in their beds, were used because some residents could become aggressive or risk harming themselves or others. Health officials, however, say caging residents in this way is not permitted and that patients requiring that level of specialist care should instead be referred to an appropriate hospital. The case has caused widespread concern and raised a much bigger question about standards at private elderly care facilities around Thailand. It's believed that many residents there are suffering from either Alzheimer's or dementia, both of which require qualified care and understanding and not a life behind bars. Authorities are continuing their investigation and will decide what further action should be taken. Elsewhere, things are finally returning to normal at Thai Airways following the enormous disruption caused by the Bangkok floods. The Ministry of Transport says virtually all airline operations are now running normally. All scheduled inbound and outbound flights were operating as planned, with 122 arrivals and 123 departures reported. And the mountain of delayed luggage has almost disappeared. At its peak, 7,175 pieces of baggage were waiting to be processed. That backlog has now reportedly fallen to just 150 items. The cargo backlog, too, has also been completely cleared. So, for Thai Airways, and particularly its ground crews, what must have felt like a very long week is finally approaching normality. In Bangkok, meanwhile, a taxi driver's suspicions have helped police make two arrests in a drugs investigation with a direct connection to Pattaya. The driver had been paid to transport an envelope from Bangkok to Pattaya, where he was apparently supposed to wait for an unknown person to collect it. But something about the package concerned him. Rather than open it himself and potentially be accused of stealing or interfering with somebody else's property, he took it directly to police. Officers inspected the package and allegedly discovered ketamine inside. Their investigation subsequently led to the arrest of two Vietnamese nationals. Police say a search of their accommodation uncovered 8 bags containing suspected ketamine, along with scales, a pill press, and other equipment. Back home, Pattaya City officials have met representatives from the British Embassy to discuss issues affecting British residents and visitors. The meeting included the British Consul and our local Honorary Consul, together with Pattaya's Mayor and Deputy Mayor. Discussions covered the welfare of British nationals living in and visiting the city, along with wider tourism and safety issues. One subject attracting increasing concern is the extraordinary rise in the number of people being caught attempting to carry cannabis into Britain by air. And just to make these figures clear, they don't all relate specifically to passengers travelling from Thailand, nor are they all British nationals. UK authorities say 142 air passengers were caught bringing cannabis into Britain in 2023. That rocketed to 801 in 2024 and 976 in 2025. Thailand, however, features very heavily in the problem, as UK government figures show that during just 2 months this year, June and July, 7.7 tons of cannabis were detected being carried into Britain by air passengers, with 6.5 tons of it coming from Thailand. And we began with some good news, so let's finish the main bulletin with some as well. This time, it's specifically for Fabulous Radio Pattaya listeners and viewers. We've secured an exclusive October offer from the Loft Pub at the Lake. The Loft has become particularly well known for its Thai and Western food, daily specials, and those very popular Sunday lunches. And throughout the entire month of October, Fabulous Radio Pattaya listeners, together with their friends and family, can receive 10% off their food bill. There's no complicated voucher and nothing to download. Simply tell the serving staff that you listen to Fabulous Radio Pattaya when you order. That's it. 10% off the food bill for the whole of October. We're hoping to bring you more listener offers from businesses around the region in the future, but this is a rather tasty way to begin. And finally, today's weather. The Met Office says we could still see storms around our region, although much of the day should remain cloudy. Temperatures should reach around 31 degrees, falling to a positively chilly 24 tonight. 24 degrees! Better find the winter coat. And that's your latest local and national news from Fabulous Radio Pattaya.

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1: Hello, I'm Nick Hatton at the BBC Sports Centre. A number of Premier League clubs want Manchester City to be hit with both retrospective punishments and sanctions for the future for their mass financial rule breaking, sources have told BBC Sport. An independent commission found City guilty of all the charges relating to breaches of the Premier League's financial regulations between the 2009-10 and the 2017-18 season. City have appealed against the verdict. However, there is said to be a consensus amongst a group of top-flight club executives that if City

0: it's a nice night to celebrate now for sure. So good performance, good win, and a good way to end the camp.
1: Well, England sit comfortably in second in their group. Spain have a three-point cushion after coming from behind to beat Croatia 2-1. Bournemouth's Ryan Christie put Scotland ahead at Hampden Park against Slovenia, but a poor performance ultimately saw them fall to a 2-1 defeat. It's now back-to-back losses and a four-point haul from the four games in the window. For more football news from the BBC, go to bbc.com/football.
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2: Disturbing scenes from a Thai care home. Meanwhile, the flood threat finally begins to ease. A suspicious Pattaya-bound package leads police to a ketamine operation. And an exclusive saving for you as you eat out at any time this month. Those stories from Thailand and more in today's fabulous Radio Pattaya News. We start today with some genuinely encouraging news on Thailand's flooding. The Royal Irrigation Department says careful management of the country's two major northern dams has left enough capacity to absorb additional water, while a large

Release from the Chao Phraya Dam has now passed Bangkok without causing the flooding many had feared. Water levels in Nakhon Sawan and Uthai Thani are also reported to be falling. Officials say they remain confident that the current discharge will not cause flooding in Bangkok or neighboring provinces. That doesn't mean the wet weather has disappeared. Heavy rainfall continued in many areas yesterday, causing localized flooding around the country. And many of Thailand's waterfall attractions and national park areas remain closed, with visitors prevented from entering even some of the normally accessible lower sections. The waterfalls may look spectacular at the moment, but they're also potentially extremely dangerous. Fast-moving water can rise without warning, while saturated hillsides bring the additional risk of landslides and falling debris. At Mae Wong National Park in Kampang Phet, a major landslide has affected an area normally popular with tourists and campers. Elsewhere, park teams continue working to repair facilities and attractions damaged by the recent storms. So, if you're planning a trip to a waterfall or national park over the next few days, check that it's actually open before setting off. Now to a disturbing story from Kanchanaburi, where authorities are investigating a private elderly care center after images emerged showing some residents sleeping in beds enclosed by metal cages. The inspection followed allegations from a former resident who claimed she had been kept at the center against her will for more than 2 years. Those allegations remain under investigation. She has made her claims on national television this week and questioned why her family had made her stay there for 2 years. Officials found the center was registered to care for elderly and dependent people, but was not licensed as a medical facility. Authorities are now investigating whether it was operating beyond the terms of its license. The owner says the metal enclosures, caging patients like animals in their beds, were used because some residents could become aggressive or risk harming themselves or others. Health officials, however, say caging residents in this way is not permitted and that patients requiring that level of specialist care should instead be referred to an appropriate hospital. The case has caused widespread concern and raised a much bigger question about standards at private elderly care facilities around Thailand. It's believed that many residents there are suffering from either Alzheimer's or dementia, both of which require qualified care and understanding and not a life behind bars. Authorities are continuing their investigation and will decide what further action should be taken. Elsewhere, things are finally returning to normal at Thai Airways, following the enormous disruption caused by the Bangkok floods. The Ministry of Transport says virtually all airline operations are now running normally. All scheduled inbound and outbound flights were operating as planned, with 122 arrivals and 123 departures reported. And the mountain of delayed luggage has almost disappeared. At its peak, 7,175 pieces of baggage were waiting to be processed. That backlog has now reportedly fallen to just 150 items. The cargo backlog, too, has also been completely cleared. So, for Thai Airways, and particularly its ground crews, what must have felt like a very long week is finally approaching normality. In Bangkok, meanwhile, a taxi driver's suspicions have helped police make two arrests in a drugs investigation with a direct connection to Pattaya. The driver had been paid to transport an envelope from Bangkok to Pattaya, where he was apparently supposed to wait for an unknown person to collect it. But something about the package concerned him. Rather than open it himself and potentially be accused of stealing or interfering with somebody else's property, he took it directly to police. Officers inspected the package and allegedly discovered ketamine inside. Their investigation subsequently led to the arrest of two Vietnamese nationals. Police say a search of their accommodation uncovered 8 bags containing suspected ketamine, along with scales, a pill press, and other equipment. Back home, Pattaya City officials have met representatives from the British Embassy to discuss issues affecting British residents and visitors. The meeting included the British consul and our local honorary consul, together with Pattaya's mayor and deputy mayor. Discussions covered the welfare of British nationals living in and visiting the city, along with wider tourism and safety issues. One subject attracting increasing concern is the extraordinary rise in the number of people being caught attempting to carry cannabis into Britain by air.
And just to make these figures clear, they don't all relate specifically to passengers travelling from Thailand, nor are they all British nationals. UK authorities say 142 air passengers were caught bringing cannabis into Britain in 2023. That rocketed to 801 in 2024 and 976 in 2025. Thailand, however, features very heavily in the problem, as UK government figures show that during just 2 months this year, June and July, 7.7 tons of cannabis were detected being carried into Britain by air passengers, with 6.5 tons of it coming from Thailand. And we began with some good news, so let's finish the main bulletin with some as well. This time, it's specifically for Fabulous Radio Pattaya listeners and viewers. We've secured an exclusive October offer from the Loft Pub at the Lake. The Loft has become particularly well known for its Thai and Western food, daily specials, and those very popular Sunday lunches. And throughout the entire month of October, Fabulous Radio Pattaya listeners, together with their friends and family, can receive 10% off their food bill. There's no complicated voucher and nothing to download. Simply tell the serving staff that you listen to Fabulous Radio Pattaya when you order. That's it. 10% off the food bill for the whole of October. We're hoping to bring you more listener offers from businesses around the region in the future, but this is a rather tasty way to begin. And finally, today's weather. The Met Office says we could still see storms around our region, although much of the day should remain cloudy. Temperatures should reach around 31 degrees, falling to a positively chilly 24 tonight. 24 degrees! Better find the winter coat. And that's your latest local and national news from Fabulous Radio Pattaya.

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1: Hello, I'm Nick Hatton at the BBC Sports Centre. A number of Premier League clubs want Manchester City to be hit with both retrospective punishments and sanctions for the future for their mass financial rule breaking, sources have told BBC Sport. An independent commission found City guilty of all the charges relating to breaches of the Premier League's financial regulations between the 2009-10 and the 2017-18 season. City have appealed against the verdict. However, there is said to be a consensus amongst a group of top-flight club executives that if City's appeal is unsuccessful, the sanctions should make reparations for the period when they broke the rules, whilst also limiting the powers in the future. Now, the former Tottenham striker Harry Kane marked his record equalling 125th cap for England with the brace as they ended the international break with a 3-0 Nations League win at home to the Czech Republic. Kane scored a goal in each half to move him on to 91 England goals. It wraps up the international break where he scored 6 goals across 4 matches.
2: Yeah, almost the perfect night to finish the camp for me. Obviously, a big night to equal the record and an extremely proud achievement to reach. But as always, I think those achievements feel even better when you win the game. For me personally, to score a couple goals as well, it'll be it's a nice night to celebrate now for sure. So good performance, good win, and a good way to end the camp.
1: While England sit comfortably in second in their group, Spain have a 3-point cushion after coming from behind to beat Croatia 2-1. Bournemouth's Ryan Christie put Scotland ahead at Hampden Park against Slovenia, but a poor performance ultimately saw them fall.

0: to a 2-1 defeat. It's now back-to-back losses and a four-point haul from the four games in the window. For more football news from the BBC, go to bbc.com/football.
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0: Coming up now, the local and national news, sponsored by the Speak Easy Language School, bringing Thai lessons one-on-one to you anywhere in the world.
1: Disturbing scenes from a Thai care home. Meanwhile, the flood threat finally begins to ease. A suspicious Pattaya-bound package leads police to a ketamine operation. And an exclusive saving for you as you eat out at any time this month. Those stories from Thailand and more in today's fabulous Radio Pattaya News. We start today with some genuinely encouraging news on Thailand's flooding. The Royal Irrigation Department says careful management of the country's two major northern dams has left enough capacity to absorb additional water, while a large release from the Chao Phraya Dam has now passed Bangkok without causing the flooding many had feared. Water levels in Nakhon Sawan and Uthai Thani are also reported to be falling. Officials say they remain confident that the current discharge will not cause flooding in Bangkok or neighboring provinces. That doesn't mean the wet weather has disappeared. Heavy rainfall continued in many areas yesterday, causing localized flooding around the country. And many of Thailand's waterfall attractions and national park areas remain closed, with visitors prevented from entering even some of the normally accessible lower sections. The waterfalls may look spectacular at the moment, but they're also potentially extremely dangerous. Fast-moving water can rise without warning, while saturated hillsides bring the additional risk of landslides and falling debris. At Mae Wong National Park in Kampang Phet, a major landslide has affected an area normally popular with tourists and campers. Elsewhere, park teams continue working to repair facilities and attractions damaged by the recent storms. So, if you're planning a trip to a waterfall or national park over the next few days, check that it's actually open before setting off. Now to a disturbing story from Kanchanaburi, where authorities are investigating a private elderly care centre after images emerged showing some residents sleeping in beds enclosed by metal cages. The inspection followed allegations from a former resident who claimed she had been kept at the centre against her will for more than 2 years. Those allegations remain under investigation. She has made her claims on national television this week and questioned why her family had made her stay there for 2 years. Officials found the center was registered to care for elderly and dependent people, but was not licensed as a medical facility. Authorities are now investigating whether it was operating beyond the terms of its license. The owner says the metal enclosures, caging patients like animals in their beds, were used because some residents could become aggressive or risk harming themselves or others. Health officials, however, say caging residents in this way is not permitted and that patients requiring that level of specialist care should instead be referred to an appropriate hospital. The case has caused widespread concern and raised a much bigger question about standards at private elderly care facilities around Thailand. It's believed that many residents there are suffering from either Alzheimer's or dementia, both of which require qualified care and understanding and not a life behind bars. Authorities are continuing their investigation and will decide what further action should be taken. Elsewhere, things are finally returning to normal at Thai Airways, following the enormous disruption caused by the Bangkok floods. The Ministry of Transport says virtually all airline operations are now running normally. All scheduled inbound and outbound flights were operating as planned, with 122 arrivals and 123 departures reported. And the mountain of delayed luggage has almost disappeared. At its peak, 7,175 pieces of baggage were waiting to be processed. That backlog has now reportedly fallen to just 150 items. The cargo backlog, too, has also been completely cleared. So, for Thai Airways, and particularly its ground crews, what must have felt like a very long week is finally approaching normality. In Bangkok, meanwhile, a taxi driver's suspicions have helped police make two arrests in a drugs investigation with a direct connection to Pattaya. The driver had been paid to transport an envelope from Bangkok to Pattaya, where he was apparently supposed to wait for an unknown person to collect it. But something about the package concerned him. Rather than open it himself and potentially be accused of stealing or interfering with somebody else's property, he took it directly to police. Officers inspected the package and allegedly discovered ketamine inside. Their investigation subsequently led to the arrest of two Vietnamese nationals. Police say a search of their accommodation uncovered 8 bags containing suspected ketamine, along with scales, a pill press, and other equipment. Back home, Pattaya City officials have met representatives from the British Embassy to discuss issues affecting British residents and visitors. The meeting included the British Consul and our local Honorary Consul, together with Pattaya's Mayor and Deputy Mayor. Discussions covered the welfare of British nationals living in and visiting the city, along with wider tourism and safety issues. One subject attracting increasing concern is the extraordinary rise in the number of people being caught attempting to carry cannabis into Britain by air. And just to make these figures clear, they don't all relate specifically to passengers travelling from Thailand, nor are they all British nationals. UK authorities say 142 air passengers were caught bringing cannabis into Britain in 2023. That rocketed to 801 in 2024 and 976 in 2025. Thailand, however, features very heavily in the problem, as UK government figures show that during just 2 months this year, June and July, 7.7 tons of cannabis were detected being carried into Britain by air passengers, with 6.5 tons of it coming from Thailand. And we began with some good news, so let's finish the main bulletin with some as well. This time, it's specifically for Fabulous Radio Pattaya listeners and viewers. We've secured an exclusive October offer from the Loft Pub at the Lake. The Loft has become particularly well known for its Thai and Western food, daily specials, and those very popular Sunday lunches. And throughout the entire month of October, Fabulous Radio Pattaya listeners, together with their friends and family, can receive 10% off their food bill. There's no complicated voucher and nothing to download. Simply tell the serving staff that you listen to Fabulous Radio Pattaya when you order. That's it. 10% off the food bill for the whole of October. We're hoping to bring you more listener offers from businesses around the region in the future, but this is a rather tasty way to begin. And finally, today's weather. The Met Office says we could still see storms around our region, although much of the day should remain cloudy. Temperatures should reach around 31 degrees, falling to a positively chilly 24 tonight. 24 degrees! Better find the winter coat. And that's your latest local and national news from Fabulous Radio Pattaya. Far beyond

0: Coming up now, the local and national news, sponsored by the Speak Easy Language School, bringing Thai lessons one-on-one to you anywhere in the world.
1: Disturbing scenes from a Thai care home. Meanwhile, the flood threat finally begins to ease. A suspicious Pattaya-bound package leads police to a ketamine operation. And an exclusive saving for you as you eat out at any time this month. Those stories from Thailand and more in today's fabulous Radio Pattaya News. We start today with some genuinely encouraging news on Thailand's flooding. The Royal Irrigation Department says careful management of the country's two major northern dams has left enough capacity to absorb additional water, while a large release from the Chao Phraya Dam has now passed Bangkok without causing the flooding many had feared. Water levels in Nakhon Sawan and Uthai Thani are also reported to be falling. Officials say they remain confident that the current discharge will not cause flooding in Bangkok or neighboring provinces. That doesn't mean the wet weather has disappeared. Heavy rainfall continued in many areas yesterday, causing localized flooding around the country. And many of Thailand's waterfall attractions and national park areas remain closed, with visitors prevented from entering even some of the normally accessible lower sections. The waterfalls may look spectacular at the moment, but they're also potentially extremely dangerous. Fast-moving water can rise without warning, while saturated hillsides bring the additional risk of landslides and falling debris. At Mae Wong National Park in Kampang Phet, a major landslide has affected an area normally popular with tourists and campers. Elsewhere, park teams continue working to repair facilities and attractions damaged by the recent storms. So, if you're planning a trip to a waterfall or national park over the next few days, check that it's actually open before setting off. Now to a disturbing story from Kanchanaburi, where authorities are investigating a private elderly care center after images emerged showing some residents sleeping in beds enclosed by metal cages. The inspection followed allegations from a former resident who claimed she had been kept at the center against her will for more than 2 years. Those allegations remain under investigation. She has made her claims on national television this week and questioned why her family had made her stay there for 2 years. Officials found the center was registered to care for elderly and dependent people, but was not licensed as a medical facility. Authorities are now investigating whether it was operating beyond the terms of its license. The owner says the metal enclosures, caging patients like animals in their beds, were used because some residents could become aggressive or risk harming themselves or others. Health officials, however, say caging residents in this way is not permitted, and that patients requiring that level of specialist care should instead be referred to an appropriate hospital. The case has caused widespread concern and raised a much bigger question about standards at private elderly care facilities around Thailand. It's believed that many residents there are suffering from either Alzheimer's or dementia, both of which require qualified care and understanding and not a life behind bars. Authorities are continuing their investigation and will decide what further action should be taken. Elsewhere, things are finally returning to normal at Thai Airways, following the enormous disruption caused by the Bangkok floods. The Ministry of Transport says virtually all airline operations are now running normally. All scheduled inbound and outbound flights were operating as planned, with 122 arrivals and 123 departures reported. And the mountain of delayed luggage has almost disappeared. At its peak, 7,175 pieces of baggage were waiting to be processed. That backlog has now reportedly fallen to just 150 items. The cargo backlog, too, has also been completely cleared. So, for Thai Airways, and particularly its ground crews, what must have felt like a very long week is finally approaching normality. In Bangkok, meanwhile, a taxi driver's suspicions have helped police make two arrests in a drugs investigation with a direct connection to Pattaya. The driver had been paid to transport an envelope from Bangkok to Pattaya, where he was apparently supposed to wait for an unknown person to collect it. But something about the package concerned him. Rather than open it himself and potentially be accused of stealing or interfering with somebody else's property, he took it directly to police. Officers inspected the package and allegedly discovered ketamine inside. Their investigation subsequently led to the arrest of two Vietnamese nationals. Police say a search of their accommodation uncovered 8 bags containing suspected ketamine, along with scales, a pill press, and other equipment. Back home, Pattaya city officials have met representatives from the British Embassy to discuss issues affecting British residents and visitors. The meeting included the British consul and our local honorary consul, together with Pattaya's mayor and deputy mayor. Discussions covered the welfare of British nationals living in and visiting the city, along with wider tourism and safety issues. One subject attracting increasing concern is the extraordinary rise in the number of people being caught attempting to carry cannabis into Britain by air. And just to make these figures clear, they don't all relate specifically to passengers travelling from Thailand, nor are they all British nationals. UK authorities say 142 air passengers were caught bringing cannabis into Britain in 2023. That rocketed to 801 in 2024 and 976 in 2025. Thailand, however, features very heavily in the problem, as UK government figures show that during just 2 months this year, June and July, 7.7 tons of cannabis were detected being carried into Britain by air passengers, with 6.5 tons of it coming from Thailand. And we began with some good news, so let's finish the main bulletin with some as well. This time, it's specifically for Fabulous Radio Pattaya listeners and viewers. We've secured an exclusive October offer from the Loft Pub at the Lake. The Loft has become particularly well known for its Thai and Western food, daily specials, and those very popular Sunday lunches. And throughout the entire month of October, Fabulous Radio Pattaya listeners, together with their friends and family, can receive 10% off their food bill. There's no complicated voucher and nothing to download. Simply tell the serving staff that you listen to Fabulous Radio Pattaya when you order. That's it. 10% off the food bill for the whole of October. We're hoping to bring you more listener offers from businesses around the region in the future, but this is a rather tasty way to begin. And finally, today's weather. The Met Office says we could still see storms around our region, although much of the day should remain cloudy. Temperatures should reach around 31 degrees, falling to a positively chilly 24 tonight. 24 degrees! Better find the winter coat. And that's your latest local and national news from Fabulous Radio Pattaya.

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1: Disturbing scenes from a Thai care home. Meanwhile, the flood threat finally begins to ease. A suspicious Pattaya-bound package leads police to a ketamine operation. And an exclusive saving for you as you eat out at any time this month. Those stories from Thailand and more in today's fabulous Radio Pattaya News. We start today with some genuinely encouraging news on Thailand's flooding. The Royal Irrigation Department says careful management of the country's two major northern dams has left enough capacity to absorb additional water, while a large release from the Chao Phraya Dam has now passed Bangkok without causing the flooding many had feared. Water levels in Nakhon Sawan and Uthai Thani are also reported to be falling. Officials say they remain confident that the current discharge will not cause flooding in Bangkok or neighboring provinces. That doesn't mean the wet weather has disappeared. Heavy rainfall continued in many areas yesterday, causing localized flooding around the country. And many of Thailand's waterfall attractions and national park areas remain closed, with visitors prevented from entering even some of the normally accessible lower sections. The waterfalls may look spectacular at the moment, but they're also potentially extremely dangerous. Fast-moving water can rise without warning, while saturated hillsides bring the additional risk of landslides and falling debris. At Mae Wong National Park in Kampang Phet, a major landslide has affected an area normally popular with tourists and campers. Elsewhere, park teams continue working to repair facilities and attractions damaged by the recent storms. So, if you're planning a trip to a waterfall or national park over the next few days, check that it's actually open before setting off. Now to a disturbing story from Kanchanaburi, where authorities are investigating a private elderly care center after images emerged showing some residents sleeping in beds enclosed by metal cages. The inspection followed allegations from a former resident who claimed she had been kept at the center against her will for more than 2 years. Those allegations remain under investigation. She has made her claims on national television this week and questioned why her family had made her stay there for 2 years. Officials found the center was registered to care for elderly and dependent people, but was not licensed as a medical facility. Authorities are now investigating whether it was operating beyond the terms of its license. The owner says the metal enclosures, caging patients like animals in their beds, were used because some residents could become aggressive or risk harming themselves or others. Health officials, however, say caging residents in this way is not permitted and that patients requiring that level of specialist care should instead be referred to an appropriate hospital. The case has caused widespread concern and raised a much bigger question about standards at private elderly care facilities around Thailand. It's believed that many residents there are suffering from either Alzheimer's or dementia, both of which require qualified care and understanding and not a life behind bars. Authorities are continuing their investigation and will decide what further action should be taken. Elsewhere, things are finally returning to normal at Thai Airways, following the enormous disruption caused by the Bangkok floods. The Ministry of Transport says virtually all airline operations are now running normally. All scheduled inbound and outbound flights were operating as planned, with 122 arrivals and 123 departures reported. And the mountain of delayed luggage has almost disappeared. At its peak, 7,175 pieces of baggage were waiting to be processed. That backlog has now reportedly fallen to just 150 items. The cargo backlog, too, has also been completely cleared. So, for Thai Airways, and particularly its ground crews, what must have felt like a very long week is finally approaching normality. In Bangkok, meanwhile, a taxi driver's suspicions have helped police make two arrests in a drugs investigation with a direct connection to Pattaya. The driver had been paid to transport an envelope from Bangkok to Pattaya, where he was apparently supposed to wait for an unknown person to collect it. But something about the package concerned him. Rather than open it himself and potentially be accused of stealing or interfering with somebody else's property, he took it directly to police. Officers inspected the package and allegedly discovered ketamine inside. Their investigation subsequently led to the arrest of two Vietnamese nationals. Police say a search of their accommodation uncovered 8 bags containing suspected ketamine, along with scales, a pill press, and other equipment. Back home, Pattaya City officials have met representatives from the British Embassy to discuss issues affecting British residents and visitors. The meeting included the British Consul and our local Honorary Consul, together with Pattaya's Mayor and Deputy Mayor. Discussions covered the welfare of British nationals living in and visiting the city, along with wider tourism and safety issues. One subject attracting increasing concern is the extraordinary rise in the number of people being caught attempting to carry cannabis into Britain by air. And just to make these figures clear, they don't all relate specifically to passengers travelling from Thailand, nor are they all British nationals. UK authorities say 142 air passengers were caught bringing cannabis into Britain in 2023. That rocketed to 801 in 2024 and 976 in 2025. Thailand, however, features very heavily in the problem, as UK government figures show that during just 2 months this year, June and July, 7.7 tons of cannabis were detected being carried into Britain by air passengers, with 6.5 tons of it coming from Thailand. And we began with some good news, so let's finish the main bulletin with some as well. This time, it's specifically for Fabulous Radio Pattaya listeners and viewers. We've secured an exclusive October offer from the Loft Pub at the Lake. The Loft has become particularly well known for its Thai and Western food, daily specials, and those very popular Sunday lunches. And throughout the entire month of October, Fabulous Radio Pattaya listeners, together with their friends and family, can receive 10% off their food bill. There's no complicated voucher and nothing to download. Simply tell the serving staff that you listen to Fabulous Radio Pattaya when you order. That's it. 10% off the food bill for the whole of October. We're hoping to bring you more listener offers from businesses around the region in the future, but this is a rather tasty way to begin. And finally, today's weather. The Met Office says we could still see storms around our region, although much of the day should remain cloudy. Temperatures should reach around 31 degrees, falling to a positively chilly 24 tonight. 24 degrees! Better find the winter coat. And that's your latest local and national news from Fabulous Radio Pattaya.

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1: Disturbing scenes from a Thai care home. Meanwhile, the flood threat finally begins to ease. A suspicious Pattaya-bound package leads police to a ketamine operation. And an exclusive saving for you as you eat out at any time this month. Those stories from Thailand and more in today's fabulous Radio Pattaya News. We start today with some genuinely encouraging news on Thailand's flooding. The Royal Irrigation Department says careful management of the country's two major northern dams has left enough capacity to absorb additional water, while a large release from the Chao Phraya Dam has now passed Bangkok without causing the flooding many had feared. Water levels in Nakhon Sawan and Uthai Thani are also reported to be falling. Officials say they remain confident that the current discharge will not cause flooding in Bangkok or neighboring provinces. That doesn't mean the wet weather has disappeared. Heavy rainfall continued in many areas yesterday, causing localized flooding around the country. And many of Thailand's waterfall attractions and national park areas remain closed, with visitors prevented from entering even some of the normally accessible lower sections.

Waterfalls may look spectacular at the moment, but they're also potentially extremely dangerous. Fast-moving water can rise without warning, while saturated hillsides bring the additional risk of landslides and falling debris. At Mae Wong National Park in Kampang Phet, a major landslide has affected an area normally popular with tourists and campers. Elsewhere, park teams continue working to repair facilities and attractions damaged by the recent storms. So, if you're planning a trip to a waterfall or national park over the next few days, check that it's actually open before setting off. Now to a disturbing story from Kanchanaburi, where authorities are investigating a private elderly care center after images emerged showing some residents sleeping in beds enclosed by metal cages. The inspection followed allegations from a former resident who claimed she had been kept at the center against her will for more than 2 years. Those allegations remain under investigation. She has made her claims on national television this week and questioned why her family had made her stay there for 2 years. Officials found the center was registered to care for elderly and dependent people, but was not licensed as a medical facility. Authorities are now investigating whether it was operating beyond the terms of its license. The owner says the metal enclosures, caging patients like animals in their beds, were used because some residents could become aggressive or risk harming themselves or others. Health officials, however, say caging residents in this way is not permitted, and that patients requiring that level of specialist care should instead be referred to an appropriate hospital. The case has caused widespread concern and raised a much bigger question about standards at private elderly care facilities around Thailand. It's believed that many residents there are suffering from either Alzheimer's or dementia, both of which require qualified care and understanding and not a life behind bars. Authorities are continuing their investigation and will decide what further action should be taken. Elsewhere, things are finally returning to normal at Thai Airways, following the enormous disruption caused by the Bangkok floods. The Ministry of Transport says virtually all airline operations are now running normally. All scheduled inbound and outbound flights were operating as planned, with 122 arrivals and 123 departures reported. And the mountain of delayed luggage has almost disappeared. At its peak, 7,175 pieces of baggage were waiting to be processed. That backlog has now reportedly fallen to just 150 items. The cargo backlog, too, has also been completely cleared. So, for Thai Airways, and particularly its ground crews, what must have felt like a very long week is finally approaching normality. In Bangkok, meanwhile, a taxi driver's suspicions have helped police make two arrests in a drugs investigation with a direct connection to Pattaya. The driver had been paid to transport an envelope from Bangkok to Pattaya, where he was apparently supposed to wait for an unknown person to collect it. But something about the package concerned him. Rather than open it himself and potentially be accused of stealing or interfering with somebody else's property, he took it directly to police. Officers inspected the package and allegedly discovered ketamine inside. Their investigation subsequently led to the arrest of two Vietnamese nationals. Police say a search of their accommodation uncovered 8 bags containing suspected ketamine, along with scales, a pill press, and other equipment. Back home, Pattaya city officials have met representatives from the British Embassy to discuss issues affecting British residents and visitors. The meeting included the British consul and our local honorary consul, together with Pattaya's mayor and deputy mayor. Discussions covered the welfare of British nationals living in and visiting the city, along with wider tourism and safety issues. One subject attracting increasing concern is the extraordinary rise in the number of people being caught attempting to carry cannabis into Britain by air. And just to make these figures clear, they don't all relate specifically to passengers travelling from Thailand, nor are they all British nationals. UK authorities say 142 air passengers were caught bringing cannabis into Britain in 2023. That rocketed to 801 in 2024 and 976 in 2025.
Thailand, however, features very heavily in the problem, as UK government figures show that during just 2 months this year, June and July, 7.7 tons of cannabis were detected being carried into Britain by air passengers, with 6.5 tons of it coming from Thailand. And we began with some good news, so let's finish the main bulletin with some as well. This time, it's specifically for Fabulous Radio Pattaya listeners and viewers. We've secured an exclusive October offer from the Loft Pub at the Lake. The Loft has become particularly well known for its Thai and Western food, daily specials, and those very popular Sunday lunches. And throughout the entire month of October, Fabulous Radio Pattaya listeners, together with their friends and family, can receive 10% off their food bill. There's no complicated voucher and nothing to download. Simply tell the serving staff that you listen to Fabulous Radio Pattaya when you order. That's it. 10% off the food bill for the whole of October. We're hoping to bring you more listener offers from businesses around the region in the future, but this is a rather tasty way to begin. And finally, today's weather. The Met Office says we could still see storms around our region, although much of the day should remain cloudy. Temperatures should reach around 31 degrees, falling to a positively chilly 24 tonight. 24 degrees! Better find the winter coat. And that's your latest local and national news from Fabulous Radio Pattaya.

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0: coming up now, the local and national news, sponsored by the Speakeasy Language School. 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
1: Disturbing scenes from a Thai care home. Meanwhile, the flood threat finally begins to ease. A suspicious Pattaya-bound package leads police to a ketamine operation. And an exclusive saving for you as you eat out at any time this month. Those stories from Thailand and more in today's fabulous radio Pattaya News. We start today with some genuinely encouraging news on Thailand's flooding. The Royal Irrigation Department says careful management of the country's two major northern dams has left enough capacity to absorb additional water, while a large release from the Chao Phraya Dam has now passed Bangkok without causing the flooding many had feared. Water levels in Nakhon Sawan and Uthai Thani are also reported to be falling. Officials say they remain confident that the current discharge will not cause flooding in Bangkok or neighboring provinces. That doesn't mean the wet weather has disappeared. Heavy rainfall continued in many areas yesterday, causing localized flooding around the country. And many of Thailand's waterfall attractions and national park areas remain closed, with visitors prevented from entering even some of the normally accessible lower sections. Waterfalls may look spectacular at the moment, but they're also potentially extremely dangerous. Fast-moving water can rise without warning, while saturated hillsides bring the additional risk of landslides and falling debris. At Mae Wong National Park in Kampang Phet, a major landslide has affected an area normally popular with tourists and campers. Elsewhere, park teams continue working to repair facilities and attractions damaged by the recent storms. So, if you're planning a trip to a waterfall or national park over the next few days, check that it's actually open before setting off. Now to a disturbing story from Chanchanaburi, where authorities are investigating a private elderly care centre after images emerged showing some residents sleeping in beds enclosed by metal cages. The inspection followed allegations from a former resident who claimed she had been kept at the centre against her will for more than 2 years. Those allegations remain under investigation. She has made her claims on national television this week and questioned why her family had made her stay there for 2 years. Officials found the centre was registered to care for elderly and dependent people, but was not licensed as a medical facility. Authorities are now investigating whether it was operating beyond the terms of its license. The owners said the metal enclosures, caging patients like animals in their beds, were used because some residents could become aggressive or risk harming themselves or others. Health officials, however, say caging residents in this way is not permitted, and the patients requiring that level of specialist care should instead be referred to an appropriate hospital. The case has caused widespread concern and raised a much bigger question about standards at private elderly care facilities around Thailand. It's believed that many residents there are suffering from either Alzheimer's or dementia, both of which require qualified care and understanding, not a life behind bars. Authorities are continuing their investigation and will decide what further action should be taken. Elsewhere, things are finally returning to normal at Thai Airways, following the enormous disruption caused by the Bangkok floods. The Ministry of Transport says virtually all airline operations are now running normally. All scheduled inbound and outbound flights were operating as planned, with 122 arrivals and 123 departures reported. And the mountain of delayed luggage has almost disappeared. At its peak, 7,175 pieces of baggage were waiting to be processed. That backlog has now reportedly fallen to just 150 items. The cargo backlog, too, has also been completely cleared. So, for Thai Airways, and particularly its ground crews, what must have felt like a very long week is finally approaching normality. In Bangkok, meanwhile, a taxi driver's suspicions have helped police make two arrests in a drugs investigation with a direct connection to Pattaya. The driver had been paid to transport an envelope from Bangkok to Pattaya, where he was apparently supposed to wait for an unknown person to collect it. But something about the package concerned him. Rather than open it himself and potentially be accused of stealing or interfering with somebody else's property, he took it directly to police. Officers inspected the package and allegedly discovered ketamine inside. Their investigation subsequently led to the arrest of two Vietnamese nationals. Police say a search of their accommodation uncovered 8 bags containing suspected ketamine, along with scales, a pill press, and other equipment. Back home, Pattaya city officials have met representatives from the British Embassy to discuss issues affecting British residents and visitors. The meeting included the British Consul and our local Honorary Consul, together with Pattaya's Mayor and Deputy Mayor. Discussions covered the welfare of British nationals living in and visiting the city, along with wider tourism and safety issues. One subject attracting increasing concern is the extraordinary rise in the number of people being caught attempting to carry cannabis into Britain by air. And just to make these figures clear, they don't all relate specifically to passengers travelling from Thailand, nor are they all British nationals. UK authorities say 142 air passengers were caught bringing cannabis into Britain in 2023. That rocketed to 801 in 2024, and 976 in 2025. Thailand, however, features very heavily in the problem, as UK government figures show that during just 2 months this year, June and July, 7.7 tons of cannabis were detected being carried into Britain by air passengers, with 6.5 tons of it coming from Thailand. And we began with some good news, so let's finish the main bulletin with some as well. This time, it's specifically for Fabulous Radio Pattaya listeners and viewers. We've secured an exclusive October offer from the Loft Pub at the Lake. The Loft has become particularly well known for its Thai and Western food, daily specials, and those very popular Sunday lunches. And throughout the entire month of October, Fabulous Radio Pattaya listeners, together with their friends and family, can receive 10% off their food bill. There's no complicated voucher and nothing to download. Simply tell the serving staff that you listen to Fabulous Radio Pattaya when you order. That's it. 10% off the food bill for the whole of October. We're hoping to bring you more listener offers from businesses around the region in the future, but this is a rather tasty way to begin. And finally, today's weather. The Met Office says we could still see storms around our region, although much of the day should remain cloudy. Temperatures should reach around 31 degrees, falling to a positively chilly 24 tonight. 24 degrees! Find the winter coat! And that's your latest local and national news from Fabulous Radio Pattaya.

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1: Disturbing scenes from a Thai care home. Meanwhile, the flood threat finally begins to ease. A suspicious Pattaya-bound package leads police to a ketamine operation. And an exclusive saving for you as you eat out at any time this month. Those stories from Thailand and more in today's fabulous radio Pattaya News. We start today with some genuinely encouraging news on Thailand's flooding. The Royal Irrigation Department says careful management of the country's two major northern dams has left enough capacity to absorb additional water, while a large release from the Chao Phraya Dam has now passed Bangkok without causing the flooding many had feared. Water levels in Nakhon Sawan and Uthai Thani are also reported to be falling. Officials say they remain confident that the current discharge will not cause flooding in Bangkok or neighboring provinces. That doesn't mean the weather has disappeared. Heavy rainfall continued in many areas yesterday, causing localized flooding around the country. And many of Thailand's waterfall attractions and national park areas remain closed, with visitors prevented from entering even some of the normally accessible lower sections. The waterfalls may look spectacular at the moment, but they're also potentially extremely dangerous. Fast-moving water can rise without warning, while saturated hillsides bring the additional risk of landslides or falling debris. Maywat National Park in Kampeng Phet, a major landslide has affected an area normally popular with tourists and campers. Elsewhere, park teams continue working to repair facilities and attractions damaged by the recent storms. So, if you're planning a trip to a waterfall or national park over the next few days, check that it's actually open before setting off. Now to a disturbing story from Kanchanaburi, where authorities are investigating a private elderly care centre after images emerged showing some residents sleeping in beds enclosed by metal cages. The inspection followed allegations from a former resident who claimed she had been kept at the centre against her will for more than 2 years. Those allegations remain under investigation. She has made her claims on national television this week and questioned why her family had made her stay there for 2 years. Officials found the centre was registered to care for elderly and dependent people, but was not licensed as a medical facility. Authorities are now investigating whether it was operating beyond the terms of its licence. The owner says the metal enclosures caging patients like animals in their beds were used because some residents could become aggressive or risk harming themselves or others. Health officials, however, say caging residents in this way is not permitted, and that patients requiring that level of specialist care should instead be referred to an appropriate hospital. The case has caused widespread concern and raised a much bigger question about standards at private elderly care facilities around Thailand. It's believed that many residents there are suffering from either Alzheimer's or dementia, both of which require qualified care and understanding and are not a life behind bars. Authorities are continuing their investigation and will decide what further action should be taken. Elsewhere, things are finally returning to normal at Thai Airways, following the enormous disruption caused by the Bangkok floods. The Ministry of Transport says virtually all airline operations are now running normally. All scheduled inbound and outbound flights were operating as planned, with 122 arrivals and 123 departures reported, and the mountain of delayed luggage has almost disappeared. At its peak, 7,175 pieces of baggage were waiting to be processed. That backlog has now reportedly fallen to just 150 items. The cargo backlog, too, has also been completely cleared. So Thai Airways, and particularly its ground crews, what must have felt like a very long wait, is finally approaching normality. In Bangkok, meanwhile, a taxi driver's suspicions have helped police make two arrests in a drugs investigation with a direct connection to Pattaya. The driver had been paid to transport an envelope from Bangkok to Pattaya, where he was apparently supposed to wait for an unknown person to collect it. But something about the package concerned him. Rather than open it himself and potentially be accused of stealing or interfering with somebody else's property, he took it directly to police. Officers inspected the package and allegedly discovered ketamine inside. Their investigation subsequently led to the arrest of two Vietnamese nationals.

specifically to passengers travelling from Thailand, nor are they all British nationals. UK authorities say 142 air passengers were caught bringing cannabis into Britain in 2023. That rocketed to 801 in 2024 and 976 in 2025. Thailand, however, features very heavily in the problem, as UK government figures show that during just 2 months this year, June and July, 7.7 tonnes of cannabis were detected being carried into Britain by air passengers, with 6.5 tonnes of it coming from Thailand. And we began with some good news, so let's finish the main bulletin with some as well. This time, it's specifically for Fabulous Radio Pattaya listeners and viewers. We've secured an exclusive October offer from the Loft Pub at the Lake. The Loft has become particularly well known for its Thai and Western food, daily specials, and those very popular Sunday lunches. And throughout the entire month of October, Fabulous Radio Pattaya listeners get together with their friends and family and receive 10% off their food bill. There's no complicated voucher and nothing to download. Simply tell the serving staff that you listen to Fabulous Radio Pattaya when you order. That's it. 10% off the food bill for the whole of October. We're hoping to bring you more listener offers from businesses around the region in the future. This is a rather tasty way to begin. And finally, today's weather. The Met Office says we could still see storms around our region, although much of the day should remain cloudy. Temperatures should reach around 31 degrees, falling to a positively chilly 24 tonight. 24 degrees! Better find a winter coat. And that's your latest local and national news from Fabulous Radio Pattaya.

0: coming up now to local and national news, sponsored by the Speak Easy Language School, bringing the Thai lessons one to you anywhere in the world.
1: It's disturbing scenes from a Thai care home. Meanwhile, the flood threat finally begins to ease. A suspicious Pattaya-bound package leads police to a ketamine operation. And an exclusive saving for you as you eat out at any time this month. Those stories from Thailand and more in today's Fabulous Radio Pattaya News. We start today with some genuinely encouraging news on Thailand's flooding. The Royal Irrigation Department says careful management of the country's two major northern dams has left enough capacity to absorb additional water, while a large release from the Chao Phraya Dam has now passed Bangkok without causing the flooding many had feared. Water levels in Nakhon Sawan and Uthai Thani are also reported to be falling. Officials say they remain confident that the current discharge will not cause flooding in Bangkok or neighboring provinces. That doesn't mean the weather has disappeared. Heavy rainfall continued in many areas yesterday, causing localized flooding around the country. And many of Thailand's waterfall attractions and national park areas remain closed, with visitors prevented from entering even some of the normally accessible lower sections. Waterfalls may look spectacular at the moment, but they're also potentially extremely dangerous. Fast-moving water can rise without warning, while saturated hillsides bring the additional risk of landslides and falling debris. At Mae Wong National Park in Kampang Thet, a major landslide has affected an area normally popular with tourists and campers. Elsewhere, park teams continue working to repair facilities and attractions damaged by the recent storms. So, if you're planning a trip to a waterfall or national park over the next few days, check that it's actually open before setting off. Now to a disturbing story from Kanchanaburi, where authorities are investigating a private elderly care centre after images emerged showing some residents sleeping in beds enclosed by metal cages. The inspection followed allegations from a former resident who claimed she had been kept at the centre against her will for more than 2 years. Those allegations remain under investigation. She has made her claims on national television this week and questioned why her family had made her stay there for 2 years. Officials found the centre was registered to care for elderly and dependent people, but was not licensed as a medical facility. Authorities are now investigating whether it was operating beyond the terms of its licence. The owner says the metal enclosures, caging patients like animals in their beds, were used because some residents could become aggressive or risk harming themselves or others. Health officials, however, say caging residents in this way is not permitted, and that patients requiring that level of specialist care should instead be referred to an appropriate hospital. The case has caused widespread concern and raised a much bigger question about standards at private elderly care facilities around Thailand. It's believed that many residents there are suffering from either Alzheimer's or dementia, both of which require qualified care and understanding and not a life behind bars. Authorities are continuing their investigation and will decide what further action should be taken. Elsewhere, things are finally returning to normal at Thai Airways, following the enormous disruption caused by the Bangkok floods. The Ministry of Transport says virtually all airline operations are now running normally. All scheduled inbound and outbound flights were operating as planned, with 122 arrivals and 133 departures reported. And the mountain delayed luggage has almost disappeared. At its peak, 7,175 pieces of baggage were waiting to be processed. That backlog has now reportedly fallen to just 150 items. The cargo backlog, too, has also been completely cleared. So, for Thai Airways, and particularly its ground crews, what must have felt like a very long week is finally approaching normality. In Bangkok, meanwhile, taxi driver's suspicions have helped police make two arrests in a drugs investigation with a direct connection to Pattaya. The driver had been paid to transport an envelope from Bangkok to Pattaya, where he was apparently supposed to wait for an unknown person to collect it. but something about the package concerned him. Rather than open it himself and potentially be accused of stealing or interfering with somebody else's property, he took it directly to police. Officers inspected the package and allegedly discovered ketamine inside. Their investigation subsequently led to the arrest of two Vietnamese nationals. Police say a search of their accommodation uncovered eight bags containing suspected ketamine, along with scales, a pill press, and other equipment. Back home, Pattaya city officials have met representatives from the British Embassy to discuss issues affecting British residents and visitors. The meeting included the British consul and our local honorary consul, together with Pattaya's mayor and deputy mayor. Discussions covered the welfare of British nationals living in and visiting the city, along with wider tourism and safety issues. One subject attracting increasing concern is the extraordinary rise in the number of people being caught attempting to carry cannabis into Britain by air. And just to make these figures clear, they don't all relate specifically to passengers travelling from Thailand, nor are they all British nationals. UK authorities say 142 air passengers were caught bringing cannabis into Britain in 2023. That rocketed to 801 in 2024 and 976 in 2025. Thailand, however, features very heavily on the problem, as UK government figures show that during just 2 months this year, June and July, 7.7 tons of cannabis were detected being carried into Britain by air passengers, with 6.5 tons of it coming from Thailand. And we began with some good news, so let's finish the main bulletin with some as well. This time, it's specifically for Fabulous Radio Pattaya listeners and viewers. We've secured an exclusive October offer from the Loft Pub at the Lake. The Loft has become particularly well known for its Thai and Western food, daily specials, and very, very popular Sunday lunches. And throughout the entire month of October, Fabulous Radio Pattaya listeners, together with their friends and family, can receive 10% off their food bill. There's no complicated voucher and nothing to download. Simply tell the serving staff that you listen to Fabulous Radio Pattaya when you order. That's it. 10% off the food bill for the whole of October. We're hoping to bring you more listener offers from businesses around the region in the future, but this is a rather tasty way to begin. And finally, today's weather. The Met Office says we could still see storms around our region, although much of the day should remain cloudy. Temperatures should reach around 31 degrees, falling to a positively chilly 24 tonight. 24 degrees! Better find a winter coat. And that's your latest local and national news from Fabulous Radio Pattaya.

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2: Disturbing scenes from a Thai care home. Meanwhile, the flood threat finally begins to ease. A suspicious Pattaya-bound package leads to a ketamine operation. And an exclusive saving for you as you eat out at any time this month. Those stories from Thailand and more today's fabulous radio Pattaya News. We start today with some genuinely encouraging news on Thailand's flooding. The Royal Irrigation Department says careful management of the country's two major northern dams has left enough capacity to absorb additional water, while a large release from the Chao Phraya Dam has now passed Bangkok without causing the flooding many had feared. Water levels in Nakhon Sawan and Uthaythani are also reported to be falling. Officials say they remain confident that the current discharge will not cause flooding in Bangkok or neighboring provinces. That doesn't mean the weather has disappeared. Heavy rainfall continued in many areas yesterday, causing localized flooding around the country. And many of Thailand's waterfall attractions and national park areas remain closed, with visitors prevented from entering even some of the normally accessible lower sections. The waterfalls may look spectacular at the moment, but they're also potentially extremely dangerous. Fast-moving water can rise without warning, while saturated hillsides bring the additional risk of landslides or falling debris. At Mae Wong National Park in Kampang Phet, a major landslide has affected an area normally popular with tourists and campers. Elsewhere, park teams continue working to repair facilities and attractions damaged by the recent storms. So, if you're planning a trip to a waterfall or national park over the next few days, check that it's actually open before setting off. Now to a disturbing story from Canterbury, where authorities are investigating a private elderly care centre after images emerged showing some residents sleeping in beds enclosed by metal cages. The inspection followed allegations from a former resident claimed she had been kept at the centre against her will for more than 2 years. Those allegations remain under investigation. She has made her claims on national television this week and questioned why her family had made her stay there for 2 years. Officials found the centre was registered to care for elderly and dependent people, but was not licensed as a medical facility. Authorities are now investigating whether it was operating beyond the terms of its licence. The owner says the metal enclosures caging patients like animals in their beds were used because some residents could become aggressive or risk harming themselves or others. Health officials, however, say caging residents in this way is not permitted, and that patients requiring that level of specialist care should instead be referred to an appropriate hospital. The case has caused widespread concern and raised a much bigger question about standards of private elderly care facilities around Thailand. It's believed that many residents there are suffering from either Alzheimer's or dementia, both of which require qualified care and understanding and not a life behind bars. Authorities are continuing their investigation and will decide what further action should be taken. Elsewhere, things are finally returning to normal at Thai Airways, following the enormous disruption caused by the Bangkok floods. The Ministry of Transport says virtually all airline operations are now running normally. All scheduled inbound and outbound flights were operating as planned, with 122 arrivals, 123 departures reported, and the mountain of delayed luggage has almost disappeared. At its peak, 7,175 pieces of baggage were waiting to be processed. That backlog has now reportedly fallen to just 150 items. The cargo backlog, too, has also been completely cleared. So, for Thai Airways, and particularly its ground crews, what must have felt like a very long week is finally approaching normality. In Bangkok, meanwhile, a taxi driver's suspicions have helped police make two arrests in a drugs investigation with a direct connection to Pattaya. The driver had been paid to transport an envelope from Bangkok to Pattaya, where he was apparently supposed to wait for an unknown person to collect it. But something about the package concerned him. Rather than open it himself and potentially be accused of stealing or interfering with somebody else's property, he took it directly to police. Officers inspecting the package allegedly discovered ketamine inside. Their investigation subsequently led to the arrest of two Vietnamese nationals. Police say a search of their accommodation uncovered eight bags containing suspected ketamine, along with scales, a pill press, and other equipment. Back home, Pattaya city officials have met representatives from the British Embassy to discuss issues affecting British residents and visitors. The meeting included the British consul and our local honorary consul, together with Pattaya's mayor and deputy mayor. Discussions covered the welfare of British nationals living in and visiting the city, along with wider tourism and safety issues. One subject attracting increasing concern is the extraordinary rise in the number of people being caught attempting to carry cannabis into Britain by air. And just to make these figures clear, they don't all relate specifically to passengers travelling from Thailand, nor are they all British nationals. UK authorities say 142 air passengers were caught bringing cannabis into Britain in 2023. That rocketed to 801 in 2024 and 976 in 2025. Thailand, however, features very heavily in the problem, as UK government figures show that during just 2 months this year, June and July, 7.7 tons of cannabis were detected being carried into Britain by air passengers, with 6.5 tons of it coming from Thailand. And we began with some good news, so let's finish the main bulletin with some as well. This time, it's specifically for Fabulous Radio Pattaya listeners and viewers. We've secured an exclusive October offer from the Loft Pub at the Lake. The Loft has become particularly well known for its Thai and Western food, daily specials, and those very popular Sunday lunches. And throughout the entire month of October, Fabulous Radio Pattaya listeners, together with their friends and family, can receive 10% off their food bill. There's no complicated voucher and nothing to download. Simply tell the serving staff that you listen to Fabulous Radio Pattaya when you order. That's it. 10% off the food bill for the whole of October. We're hoping to bring you more listener offers from businesses around the region in the future, but this is a rather tasty way to begin. And finally, today's weather. The Met Office says we could still see storms around our region, although much of the day should remain cloudy. Temperatures should reach around 31 degrees, falling to a positively chilly 24 tonight. 24 degrees! Find the winter coat. And that's your latest local and national news from Fabulous Radio Pattaya.

0: Coming up now, the local and national news, sponsored by the Speak Easy Language School, bringing Thai lessons one-on-one to you anywhere in the world.
1: Disturbing scenes from a Thai care home. Meanwhile, the flood threat finally begins to ease. A suspicious tyre-bound package leads police to a ketamine operation. And an exclusive saving for you as you eat out at any time this month. Those stories from Thailand and more in today's Fabulous Radio Pattaya News. We start today with some genuinely encouraging news on Thailand's flooding. The Royal Irrigation Department says careful management of the country's two major northern dams has left enough capacity to absorb additional water, while a large release from the Chao Phraya Dam has now passed Bangkok without causing the flooding many had feared. Water levels in Nakhon Sawan and Uthai Thani are also reported to be falling. Officials say they remain confident that the current discharge will not cause flooding in Bangkok or neighboring provinces. That doesn't mean the weather has disappeared. Heavy rainfall continued in many areas yesterday, causing localized flooding around the country. And many of Thailand's waterfall attractions and national park areas remain closed, with visitors prevented from entering even some of the normally accessible lower sections. The waterfalls may look spectacular at the moment, but they're also potentially extremely dangerous. Fast-moving water can rise without warning, while saturated hillsides bring the additional risk of landslides and falling debris. Mae Wong National Park in Kampong Phet, a major landslide has affected an area normally popular with tourists and campers. Elsewhere, park teams continue working to repair facilities and attractions damaged by the recent storms. So, if you're planning a trip to a waterfall or national park over the next few days, check that it's actually open before setting off. Now to a disturbing story from Kanchanaburi, where authorities are investigating a private elderly care center after images emerged showing some residents sleeping in beds enclosed by metal cages. The inspection followed allegations from a former resident who claimed she had been kept at the center against her will for more than 2 years. Those allegations remain under investigation. She has made her claims on national television this week and questioned why her family had made her stay there for 2 years. Officials found the center was registered to care for elderly and dependent people, but was not licensed as a medical facility. Authorities are now investigating whether it was operating beyond the terms of its license. The owner says the metal enclosures, keeping patients like animals in their beds, were used because some residents can become aggressive or risk harming themselves or others. Health officials, however, say caging residents in this way is not permitted, and that patients requiring that level of specialist care should instead be referred to an appropriate hospital. The case has caused widespread concern and raised a bigger question about standards by private elderly care facilities around Thailand. It's believed that many residents there are suffering from either Alzheimer's or dementia, both of which require qualified care and understanding and are not a life behind bars. Authorities are continuing their investigation but will decide what further action should be taken. Elsewhere, things are finally returning to normal at Thai Airways following the enormous disruption caused by Bangkok floods. The Ministry of Transport says virtually all airline operations are now running normally. All scheduled inbound and outbound flights were operating as planned, with 122 arrivals and 123 departures reported. And the amount of delayed luggage has almost disappeared. At its peak, 7,175 pieces of baggage were waiting to be processed. That backlog has now reportedly fallen to just 150 items. The cargo backlog, too, has also been completely cleared. So for Thai Airways, and particularly ground crews, what must have felt like a very long wait is finally approaching normality. In Bangkok, meanwhile, taxi driver suspicions have helped police make two arrests in a drugs investigation with a direct connection to Pattaya. The driver had been paid to transport an envelope from Bangkok to Pattaya, where he was apparently supposed to wait for an unknown person to collect it. But but something about the package concerned him. Rather than open it himself and potentially be accused of stealing or interfering with somebody else's property, he took it directly to police. Officers inspected the package and allegedly discovered ketamine inside. Their investigation subsequently led to the arrest of two Vietnamese nationals. Police say a search of their accommodation uncovered eight bags containing suspected ketamine, along with scales, a pill press, and other equipment. Back home, Pattaya city officials have met representatives from the British Embassy to discuss issues affecting British residents and visitors. The meeting included the British consul and our local honorary consul, together with Pattaya's mayor and deputy mayor. Discussions covered the welfare of British nationals living in and visiting the city, along with wider tourism and safety issues. One subject attracting increasing concern is the extraordinary rise in the number of people being caught attempting to carry cannabis into Britain by air. And just to make these figures clear, they don't all relate specifically to passengers travelling from Thailand, nor are they all British nationals. UK authorities say 142 air passengers were caught bringing cannabis into Britain in 2023. That rocketed to 801 in 2024, and 976 in 2025. Thailand, however, features very heavily in the problem, as UK government figures show that during just 2 months this year, June and July, 7.7 tonnes of cannabis were detected being carried into Britain by air passengers, with 6.5 tonnes of it coming from Thailand. And we began with some good news, so let's finish the main bulletin with some as well. This time is specifically for Fabulous Radio Pattaya listeners and viewers. We've secured an exclusive October offer from the Loft Pub at the Lake. The Loft has become particularly well known for its Thai and Western food, daily specials, and those very popular Sunday lunches. And throughout the entire month of October, Fabulous Radio Pattaya listeners, together with their friends and family, can receive 10% off their food bill. There's no complicated voucher and nothing to download. Simply tell the serving staff that you listen to Fabulous Radio Pattaya when you order. That's it. 10% off the food bill for the whole of October. We're hoping to bring you more listener offers from businesses around the region in the future, but this is a rather tasty way to begin. And finally, today's weather. The Met Office says we could still see storms around our region, although much of the day should remain cloudy. Temperatures should reach around 31 degrees, falling to a positively chilly 24 tonight. 24 degrees! Better find a winter coat. And that's your latest local and national news from Fabulous Radio Pattaya.

0: Coming up now, the local and national news, sponsored by the Speakeasy Language School, bringing Thai lessons one-on-one to you anywhere in the world.
1: Disturbing scenes from a Thai care home. Meanwhile, the flood threat finally begins to ease. A suspicious Pattaya-bound package leads police to a catamaran operation, and an exclusive saving for you as you eat out at any time this month. Your stories from Thailand and more in today's fabulous radio Pattaya News. We start today with some genuinely encouraging news on Thailand's flooding. The Royal Irrigation Department says careful management of the country's two major northern dams has left enough capacity to absorb additional water, while a large release from the Chao Phraya Dam has now passed Bangkok without causing the flooding many had feared. Water levels in Nakhon Sawan and Muthai Thani are also reported to be falling. Officials say they remain confident that the current discharge will not cause flooding in Bangkok or neighboring provinces. That doesn't mean the wet weather has disappeared. Heavy rainfall continued in many areas yesterday, causing localized flooding around the country. And many of Thailand's waterfall attractions and national park areas remain closed, with visitors prevented from entering even some of the normally accessible lower sections. The waterfalls may look spectacular at the moment, but they're also potentially extremely dangerous. Fast-moving water can rise without warning, while saturated hillsides bring the additional risk of landslides and falling debris. At Mae Wong National Park in Kampang Phet, a major landslide has affected an area normally popular with tourists and campers. Elsewhere, park teams continue working to repair facilities and attractions damaged by the recent storms. So, if you're planning a trip to a waterfall or national park over the next few days, check that it's actually open before setting off. Now to a disturbing story from Kanchanaburi, where authorities are investigating a private elderly care center after images emerged showing some residents sleeping in beds enclosed by metal cages. The inspection followed allegations from a former resident who claimed she had been kept at the center against her will for more than 2 years. Those allegations remain under investigation. She has made her claims on national television this week and questioned why her family had made her stay there for 2 years. Officials found the center was registered to care for elderly and dependent people, but was not licensed as a medical facility. Authorities are now investigating whether it was operating beyond the terms of its license. The owner says the metal enclosures caging patients like animals in their beds were used because some residents could become aggressive or risk harming themselves or others. Health officials, however, say caging residents in this way is not permitted, and that patients requiring that level of specialist care should instead be referred to an appropriate hospital. The case has caused widespread concern and raised a much bigger question about standards at private elderly care facilities around Thailand. It's believed that many residents there are suffering from either Alzheimer's or dementia, both of which require qualified care and understanding and not a life behind bars. Authorities are continuing their investigation and will decide what further action should be taken. Elsewhere, things are finally returning to normal at Thai Airways, following the enormous disruption caused by the Bangkok floods. The Ministry of Transport says virtually all airline operations are now running normally. All scheduled inbound and outbound flights were operating as planned, with 122 arrivals and 123 departures reported. And the mountain-delayed luggage has almost disappeared. At its peak, 7,175 pieces of baggage were waiting to be processed. That backlog has now reportedly fallen to just 150 items. The cargo backlog, too, has also been completely cleared. So, for Thai Airways, and particularly its ground crews, what must have felt like a very long week is finally approaching normality. In Bangkok, meanwhile, a taxi driver's suspicions have helped police make two arrests in a drugs investigation with a direct connection to Pattaya. The driver had been paid to transport an envelope from Bangkok to Pattaya, where he was apparently supposed to wait for an unknown person to collect it. But something about the package concerned him. Rather than open it himself and potentially be accused of stealing or interfering with somebody else's property, he took it directly to police. Officers inspected the package and allegedly discovered ketamine inside. their investigation subsequently led to the arrest of two Vietnamese nationals. Police say a search of their accommodation uncovered eight bags containing suspected ketamine, along with scales, a pill press, and other equipment. Back home, Pattaya city officials have met representatives from the British Embassy to discuss issues affecting British residents and visitors. The meeting included the British consul and our local honorary consul, together with Pattaya's mayor and deputy mayor. Discussions covered the welfare of British nationals living in and visiting the city, along with wider tourism and safety issues. One subject attracting increasing concern is the extraordinary rise in the number of people being caught attempting to carry cannabis into Britain by air. And just to make these figures clear, they don't all relate specifically to passengers travelling from Thailand, nor are they all British nationals. UK authorities say 142 air passengers were caught bringing cannabis into Britain in 2023. That rocketed to 801 in 2024 and 976 in 2025. Thailand, however, features very heavily on the problem, as UK government figures showing during just 2 months this year, June and July, 7.7 tonnes of cannabis were detected being carried into Britain by air passengers, with 6.5 tonnes of it coming from Thailand. And we began with some good news, so let's finish the Money Bulletin with some as well. This time, it's specifically for Fabulous Radio Pattaya listeners and viewers. We've secured an exclusive October offer from the Loft Pub at the Lake. The Loft has become particularly well known for its Thai and Western food, daily specials, and those very popular Sunday lunches. And throughout the entire month of October, Fabulous Radio Pattaya listeners, together with their friends and family, can receive 10% off their food bill. There's no complicated voucher and nothing to download. Simply tell the serving staff that you listen to Fabulous Radio Pattaya when you order. That's it. 10% off the food bill for the whole of October. We're hoping to bring you more listener offers from businesses around the region in the future. This is a rather tasty way to begin. And finally, today's weather. The Met Office says we could still see storms around our region, although much of the day should remain cloudy. Temperatures should reach around 31 degrees, falling to a positively chilly 24 tonight. 24 degrees! Better find a winter coat. And that's your latest local and national news from Fabulous Radio Pattaya.

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1: Disturbing scenes from a Thai care home. Meanwhile, the flood threat finally begins to ease. A suspicious Pattaya-bound package leads police to a ketamine operation. And an exclusive saving for you as you eat out at any time this month. Those stories from Thailand and more in today's fabulous Radio Pattaya News. We start today with some genuinely encouraging news on Thailand's flooding. The Royal Irrigation Department says careful management of the country's two major northern dams has left enough capacity to absorb additional water, while a large release from the Chao Phraya Dam has now passed Bangkok without causing the flooding many had feared. Water levels in Nakhon Sawan and Uthai Thani are also reported to be falling. Officials say they remain confident that the current discharge will not cause flooding in Bangkok or neighboring provinces. That doesn't mean the wet weather has disappeared. Heavy rainfall continued in many areas yesterday, causing localized flooding around the country. And many of Thailand's waterfall attractions and national park areas remain closed, with visitors prevented from entering even some of the normally accessible lower sections. The waterfalls may look spectacular at the moment, but they're also potentially extremely dangerous. Fast-moving water can rise without warning, while saturated hillsides bring the additional risk of landslides and falling debris. At Mae Wong National Park in Kampang Phet, a major landslide has affected an area normally popular with tourists and campers. Elsewhere, park teams continue working to repair facilities and attractions damaged by the recent storms. So, if you're planning a trip to a waterfall or national park over the next few days, check that it's actually open before setting off. Now to a disturbing story from Kanchanaburi, where authorities are investigating a private elderly care centre after

However, say caging residents in this way is not permitted, and that patients requiring that level of specialist care should instead be referred to an appropriate hospital. The case has caused widespread concern and raised a much bigger question about standards at private elderly care facilities around Thailand. It's believed that many residents there are suffering from either Alzheimer's or dementia, both of which require qualified care and understanding and not a life behind bars. Authorities are continuing their investigation and will decide what further action should be taken. Elsewhere, things are finally returning to normal at Thai Airways following the enormous disruption caused by the Bangkok floods. The Ministry of Transport says virtually all airline operations are now running normally. All scheduled inbound and outbound flights were operating as planned, with 122 arrivals and 123 departures reported. And the mountain of delayed luggage has almost disappeared. At its peak, 7,175 pieces of baggage were waiting to be processed. That backlog has now reportedly fallen to just 150 items. The cargo backlog, too, has also been completely cleared. So, for Thai Airways, and particularly its ground crews, what must have felt like a very long week is finally approaching normality. In Bangkok, meanwhile, a taxi driver's suspicions have helped police make two arrests in a drugs investigation with a direct connection to Pattaya. The driver had been paid to transport an envelope from Bangkok to Pattaya, where he was apparently supposed to wait for an unknown person to collect it. But something about the package concerned him. Rather than open it himself and potentially be accused of stealing or interfering with somebody else's property, he took it directly to police. Officers inspected the package and allegedly discovered ketamine inside. Their investigation subsequently led to the arrest of two Vietnamese nationals. Police say a search of their accommodation uncovered eight bags containing suspected ketamine, along with scales, a pill press, and other equipment. Back home, Pattaya City officials have met representatives from the British Embassy to discuss issues affecting British residents and visitors. The meeting included the British Consul and our local Honorary Consul, together with Pattaya's Mayor and Deputy Mayor. Discussions covered the welfare of British nationals living in and visiting the city, along with wider tourism and safety issues. One subject attracting increasing concern is the extraordinary rise in the number of people being caught attempting to carry cannabis into Britain by air. And just to make these figures clear, they don't all relate specifically to passengers travelling from Thailand, nor are they all British nationals. UK authorities say 142 air passengers were caught bringing cannabis into Britain in 2023. That rocketed to 801 in 2024 and 976 in 2025. Thailand, however, features very heavily in the problem, as UK government figures show that during just 2 months this year, June and July, 7.7 tons of cannabis were detected being carried into Britain by air passengers, with 6.5 tons of it coming from Thailand. And we began with some good news, so let's finish the main bulletin with some as well. This time, it's specifically for Fabulous Radio Pattaya listeners and viewers. We've secured an exclusive October offer from the Loft Pub at the Lake. The Loft has become particularly well known for its Thai and Western food, daily specials, and those very popular Sunday lunches. And throughout the entire month of October, Fabulous Radio Pattaya listeners, together with their friends and family, can receive 10% off their food bill. There's no complicated voucher and nothing to download. Simply tell the serving staff that you listen to Fabulous Radio Pattaya when you order. That's it. 10% off the food bill for the whole of October. We're hoping to bring you more listener offers from businesses around the region in the future, but this is a rather tasty way to begin. And finally, today's weather. The Met Office says we could still see storms around our region, although much of the day should remain cloudy. Temperatures should reach around 31 degrees, falling to a positively chilly 24 tonight. 24 degrees! Better find the winter coat. And that's your latest local and national news from Fabulous Radio Pattaya.

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1: Disturbing scenes from a Thai care home. Meanwhile, the flood threat finally begins to ease. A suspicious Pattaya-bound package leads police to a ketamine operation. And an exclusive saving for you as you eat out at any time this month. Those stories from Thailand and more in today's fabulous Radio Pattaya News. We start today with some genuinely encouraging news on Thailand's flooding. The Royal Irrigation Department says careful management of the country's two major northern dams has left enough capacity to absorb additional water, while a large release from the Chao Phraya Dam has now passed Bangkok without causing the flooding many had feared. Water levels in Nakhon Sawan and Uthai Thani are also reported to be falling. Officials say they remain confident that the current discharge will not cause flooding in Bangkok or neighboring provinces. That doesn't mean the wet weather has disappeared. Heavy rainfall continued in many areas yesterday, causing localized flooding around the country. And many of Thailand's waterfall attractions and national park areas remain closed, with visitors prevented from entering even some of the normally accessible lower sections. The waterfalls may look spectacular at the moment, but they're also potentially extremely dangerous. Fast-moving water can rise without warning, while saturated hillsides bring the additional risk of landslides and falling debris. At Mae Wong National Park in Kampang Phet, a major landslide has affected an area normally popular with tourists and campers. Elsewhere, park teams continue working to repair facilities and attractions damaged by the recent storms. So, if you're planning a trip to a waterfall or national park over the next few days, check that it's actually open before setting off. Now to a disturbing story from Kanchanaburi, where authorities are investigating a private elderly care centre after images emerged showing some residents sleeping in beds enclosed by metal cages. The inspection followed allegations from a former resident who claimed she had been kept at the centre against her will for more than 2 years. Those allegations remain under investigation. She has made her claims on national television this week and questioned why her family had made her stay there for 2 years. Officials found the center was registered to care for elderly and dependent people, but was not licensed as a medical facility. Authorities are now investigating whether it was operating beyond the terms of its license. The owner says the metal enclosures, caging patients like animals in their beds, were used because some residents could become aggressive or risk harming themselves or others. Health officials, however, say caging residents in this way is not permitted, and that patients requiring that level of specialist care should instead be referred to an appropriate hospital. The case has caused widespread concern and raised a much bigger question about standards at private elderly care facilities around Thailand. It's believed that many residents there are suffering from either Alzheimer's or dementia, both of which require qualified care and understanding and not a life behind bars. Authorities are continuing their investigation and will decide what further action should be taken. Elsewhere, things are finally returning to normal at Thai Airways, following the enormous disruption caused by the Bangkok floods. The Ministry of Transport says virtually all airline operations are now running normally. All scheduled inbound and outbound flights were operating as planned, with 122 arrivals and 123 departures reported. And the mountain of delayed luggage has almost disappeared. At its peak, 7,175 pieces of baggage were waiting to be processed. That backlog has now reportedly fallen to just 150 items. The cargo backlog, too, has also been completely cleared. So, for Thai Airways, and particularly its ground crews, what must have felt like a very long week is finally approaching normality. In Bangkok, meanwhile, a taxi driver's suspicions have helped police make two arrests in a drugs investigation with a direct connection to Pattaya. The driver had been paid to transport an envelope from Bangkok to Pattaya, where he was apparently supposed to wait for an unknown person to collect it. But something about the package concerned him. Rather than open it himself and potentially be accused of stealing or interfering with somebody else's property, he took it directly to police. Officers inspected the package and allegedly discovered ketamine inside. Their investigation subsequently led to the arrest of two Vietnamese nationals. Police say a search of their accommodation uncovered 8 bags containing suspected ketamine, along with scales, a pill press, and other equipment. Back home, Pattaya City officials have met representatives from the British Embassy to discuss issues affecting British residents and visitors. The meeting included the British Consul and our local Honorary Consul, together with Pattaya's Mayor and Deputy Mayor. Discussions covered the welfare of British nationals living in and visiting the city, along with wider tourism and safety issues. One subject attracting increasing concern is the extraordinary rise in the number of people being caught attempting to carry cannabis into Britain by air. And just to make these figures clear, they don't all relate specifically to passengers travelling from Thailand, nor are they all British nationals. UK authorities say 142 air passengers were caught bringing cannabis into Britain in 2023. That rocketed to 801 in 2024 and 976 in 2025. Thailand, however, features very heavily in the problem, as UK government figures show that during just 2 months this year, June and July, 7.7 tons of cannabis were detected being carried into Britain by air passengers, with 6.5 tons of it coming from Thailand. And we began with some good news, so let's finish the main bulletin with some as well. This time, it's specifically for Fabulous Radio Pattaya listeners and viewers. We've secured an exclusive October offer from the Loft Pub at the Lake. The Loft has become particularly well known for its Thai and Western food, daily specials, and those very popular Sunday lunches. And throughout the entire month of October, Fabulous Radio Pattaya listeners, together with their friends and family, can receive 10% off their food bill. There's no complicated voucher and nothing to download. Simply tell the serving staff that you listen to Fabulous Radio Pattaya when you order. That's it. 10% off the food bill for the whole of October. We're hoping to bring you more listener offers from businesses around the region in the future, but this is a rather tasty way to begin. And finally, today's weather. The Met Office says we could still see storms around our region, although much of the day should remain cloudy. Temperatures should reach around 31 degrees, falling to a positively chilly 24 tonight. 24 degrees! Better find the winter coat. And that's your latest local and national news from Fabulous Radio Pattaya.

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1: Disturbing scenes from a Thai care home. Meanwhile, the flood threat finally begins to ease. A suspicious Pattaya-bound package leads police to a ketamine operation. And an exclusive saving for you as you eat out at any time this month. Those stories from Thailand and more in today's fabulous Radio Pattaya News. We start today with some genuinely encouraging news on Thailand's flooding. The Royal Irrigation Department says careful management of the country's two major northern dams has left enough capacity to absorb additional water, while a large release from the Chao Phraya Dam has now passed Bangkok without causing the flooding many had feared. Water levels in Nakhon Sawan and Uthai Thani are also reported to be falling. Officials say they remain confident that the current discharge will not cause flooding in Bangkok or neighboring provinces. That doesn't mean the wet weather has disappeared. Heavy rainfall continued in many areas yesterday, causing localized flooding around the country. And many of Thailand's waterfall attractions and national park areas remain closed, with visitors prevented from entering even some of the normally accessible lower sections. The waterfalls may look spectacular at the moment, but they're also potentially extremely dangerous. Fast-moving water can rise without warning, while saturated hillsides bring the additional risk of landslides and falling debris. At Mae Wong National Park in Kampang Phet, a major landslide has affected an area normally popular with tourists and campers. Elsewhere, park teams continue working to repair facilities and attractions damaged by the recent storms. So, if you're planning a trip to a waterfall or national park over the next few days, check that it's actually open before setting off. Now to a disturbing story from Kanchanaburi, where authorities are investigating a private elderly care center after images emerged showing some residents sleeping in beds enclosed by metal cages. The inspection followed allegations from a former resident who claimed she had been kept at the center against her will for more than 2 years. Those allegations remain under investigation. She has made her claims on national television this week and questioned why her family had made her stay there for 2 years. Officials found the center was registered to care for elderly and dependent people, but was not licensed as a medical facility. Authorities are now investigating whether it was operating beyond the terms of its license. The owner says the metal enclosures, caging patients like animals in their beds, were used because some residents could become aggressive or risk harming themselves or others. Health officials, however, say caging residents in this way is not permitted and that patients requiring that level of specialist care should instead be referred to an appropriate hospital. The case has caused widespread concern and raised a much bigger question about standards at private elderly care facilities around Thailand. It's believed that many residents there are suffering from either Alzheimer's or dementia, both of which require qualified care and understanding and not a life behind bars. Authorities are continuing their investigation and will decide what further action should be taken. Elsewhere, things are finally returning to normal at Thai Airways, following the enormous disruption caused by the Bangkok floods. The Ministry of Transport says virtually all airline operations are now running normally. All scheduled inbound and outbound flights were operating as planned, with 122 arrivals and 123 departures reported. And the mountain of delayed luggage has almost disappeared. At its peak, 7,175 pieces of baggage were waiting to be processed. That backlog has now reportedly fallen to just 150 items. The cargo backlog, too, has also been completely cleared. So, for Thai Airways, and particularly its ground crews, what must have felt like a very long week is finally approaching normality. In Bangkok, meanwhile, a taxi driver's suspicions have helped police make two arrests in a drugs investigation with a direct connection to Pattaya. The driver had been paid to transport an envelope from Bangkok to Pattaya, where he was apparently supposed to wait for an unknown person to collect it. But something about the package concerned him. Rather than open it himself and potentially be accused of stealing or interfering with somebody else's property, he took it directly to police. Officers inspected the package and allegedly discovered ketamine inside. Their investigation subsequently led to the arrest of two Vietnamese nationals. Police say a search of their accommodation uncovered 8 bags containing suspected ketamine, along with scales, a pill press, and other equipment. Back home, Pattaya City officials have met representatives from the British Embassy to discuss issues affecting British residents and visitors. The meeting included the British Consul and our local Honorary Consul, together with Pattaya's Mayor and Deputy Mayor. Discussions covered the welfare of British nationals living in and visiting the city, along with wider tourism and safety issues. One subject attracting increasing concern is the extraordinary rise in the number of people being caught attempting to carry cannabis into Britain by air. And just to make these figures clear, they don't all relate specifically to passengers travelling from Thailand, nor are they all British nationals. UK authorities say 142 air passengers were caught bringing cannabis into Britain in 2023. That rocketed to 801 in 2024 and 976 in 2025. Thailand, however, features very heavily in the problem, as UK government figures show that during just 2 months this year, June and July, 7.7 tons of cannabis were detected being carried into Britain by air passengers, with 6.5 tons of it coming from Thailand. And we began with some good news, so let's finish the main bulletin with some as well. This time, it's specifically for Fabulous Radio Pattaya listeners and viewers. We've secured an exclusive October offer from the Loft Pub at the Lake. The Loft has become particularly well known for its Thai and Western food, daily specials, and those very popular Sunday lunches. And throughout the entire month of October, Fabulous Radio Pattaya listeners, together with their friends and family, can receive 10% off their food bill. There's no complicated voucher and nothing to download. Simply tell the serving staff that you listen to Fabulous Radio Pattaya when you order. That's it. 10% off the food bill for the whole of October. We're hoping to bring you more listener offers from businesses around the region in the future, but this is a rather tasty way to begin. And finally, today's weather. The Met Office says we could still see storms around our region, although much of the day should remain cloudy. Temperatures should reach around 31 degrees, falling to a positively chilly 24 tonight. 24 degrees! Better find the winter coat. And that's your latest local and national news from Fabulous Radio Pattaya.